0: They got their second win of the Women's T20 World Cup. She retired out on 48 runs with muscle tightness, but her team went on to secure a 4-wicket win against Ireland in Southampton. That's the latest. I'm Ruth McKee.
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3: Cloudy and murky conditions continuing through the day with outbreaks of rain at times, some of them heavy for a while. It should become mostly dry later in the afternoon, with a chance of a few brighter breaks developing. A high of 19 degrees and sunset this evening is at 9:29pm. Tonight stays rather mild with plenty of cloud around and the chance of further patchy rain. And looking ahead for the next few days, the weather remains mixed as we head towards the weekend. There'll be further spells of rain at times, but also some drier intervals, and it should feel warm whenever brighter conditions break through.
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0: Community news from around Yeovil and South Somerset.
1: Brought to you by Leonardo of Yeovil, the home of British helicopters.
2: Police are reminding the public that privately owned e-scooters remain illegal to use on public roads and spaces. Under current law, e-scooters can only be ridden on private land and only with the landowner's permission. That means they're not allowed on roads, pavements, cycle lanes, or in parks. Anyone caught using one of these in these areas could face prosecution as they're committing a criminal offence. Despite being widely available to buy, e-scooters are classed as motor vehicles. That brings legal requirements like a driving licence and insurance, neither of which can currently be obtained for private models, making their use in public effectively unlawful. Police say they're working with retailers to improve awareness, but stress that enforcement remains necessary, particularly in response to safety concerns and public complaints. There are some exceptions. Government-approved rental trials are running in selected areas where e-scooters can be used legally under strict conditions by licensed riders. Officers warn that those who break the rules risk having their scooter seized, receiving penalty points and facing charges, including for riding without insurance or a license. The message is clear. If it's privately owned, keep it off public spaces. If you have an item of community news from where you live, please send it to info@radio9springs.com.

0: conditions continuing through the day, with outbreaks of rain at times, some of them heavy for a while. It should become mostly dry later in the afternoon, with the chance of a few brighter breaks developing. A high of 19 degrees and sunset this evening is at 9:29 p.m. Tonight stays rather mild, with plenty of cloud around and the chance of further patchy rain. And looking ahead for the next few days, the weather remains mixed as we head towards the weekend. There'll be further spells of rain at times, but also some drier intervals, and it should feel warm whenever brighter conditions break through.
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2: You open your messages expecting a meme, and instead, it's something you didn't ask for. Unwanted, explicit images or videos often cause cyber flashing, a growing concern. It's when someone sends sexual content without consent, typically for their own gratification or to shock, humiliate or distress the person receiving it. In the past year alone, there have been 110 reports of cyber flashing across the Avon and Somerset police area. While some may brush it off as a joke, police warn the impact can be serious, causing anxiety, embarrassment, fear, and lasting distress. Officers also say those responsible can go on to commit more serious offences. Cyber flashing became a criminal offence in England and Wales in January 2024 under the Online Safety Act. Anyone found guilty could face up to 2 years in prison, a fine or both, and may be placed on the Sex Offenders Register. It can happen through social media, messaging apps, dating platforms, or even in public spaces via Bluetooth or AirDrop. If you receive an explicit image you didn't ask for, don't respond. Block the sender and report it by calling the non-emergency number 101. If you can, keep evidence. Police say reporting these incidents can help prevent further harm. And if you are affected, support is available. If you have an item of community news from where you live, please send it to info@radio9springs.com.

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2: From the Sky News Centre at 3, the Ministry of Defence has confirmed warning shots fired by a Russian warship near a British yacht in the English Channel were not aimed at the vessel. It agrees with Russia's assessment that it was an attempt to prevent a possible collision. John Foreman is a former military advisor to the UK's ambassador in Moscow.
3: There are rules which govern the movement of ships and yachts at sea, which govern thousands of interactions a day at sea. They're governed by the International Maritime Organization. They exist to avoid incidents like this. So I'm surprised that whatever happened, whatever reason, the rules weren't followed.
2: Meanwhile, former Defence Secretary John Healey says his resignation was necessary to secure the future of Britain's armed forces. He's predicted the current defence investment plans will fall well short of what's required. Nearly one in five 18 to 24-year-old men don't recognise controlling someone's spending as abuse. That's according to Home Office research, as banks have joined forces to highlight abusive economic behaviour. A consumer group is urging shoppers not to pay full price for certain food items, which has found some products are almost always on offer. In Sport, England captain Harry Kane feels he's in some of the best form of his career heading into England's opening game of the World Cup. He'll move level with David Beckham when he wins his 115th cap tonight. Kane has had a record-breaking season where he scored 58 goals for his club Bayern Munich.
4: From a personal point of view, it's coming off the best season that I've ever had, which is obviously pleasing. And yeah, just from a physical point of view, just feel in great shape. And I think everyone is eager to, you know, prove that we have the capabilities of going far in this tournament.
2: England cricket captain Nat Siver Brunt suffered an injury scare as they got their second win of the Women's T20 World Cup. She retired out on 48 runs, but her team went on to secure a 4-wicket win against Ireland. That's the latest. I'm Ruth McKee.
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5: Cloudy and murky conditions continuing through the day with outbreaks of rain at times, some of them heavy for a while. It should become mostly dry later in the afternoon, with a chance of a few brighter breaks developing. A high of 19 degrees and sunset this evening is at 9:29 p.m. Tonight stays rather mild with plenty of cloud around and the chance of further patchy rain. And looking ahead for the next few days, the weather remains mixed as we head towards the weekend. There'll be further spells of rain at times, but also some drier intervals, and it should feel warm whenever brighter conditions break through.
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1: Brought to you by Leonardo of Yeovil, the home of British helicopters.
2: Somerset Council has announced plans to build 580 new council homes over the next 5 years, placing housing at the heart of a new long-term strategy for the county. Developed in partnership with Homes in Somerset, the Social Housing Development Strategy aims to deliver high-quality, energy-efficient homes by March 2031. The focus is on affordability, sustainability, and meeting the needs of Somerset's diverse communities, helping to create safe, secure places for people to live. The Council says the scheme will support residents' physical, mental, and social well-being, with low-carbon homes designed to promote independence whilst reducing energy costs and tackling fuel poverty. The strategy also looks at expanding housing into rural areas, recognising their unique challenges, while addressing complex housing needs and supporting displaced people. Projects already completed include developments in Minehead and Taunton, with further schemes currently underway in Bridgewater and Taunton. Councillor Frederica Smith-Roberts says the plan sets out a bold and inclusive vision, built on strong partnerships with landowners, developers and local communities. She says it goes beyond bricks and mortar, aiming to strengthen communities, support economic growth and respond to climate change, ensuring everyone in Somerset has access to a safe and affordable home. If you have an item of community news from where you live, please send it to info@radio9springs.com.

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2: From the Sky News Centre at 4, the owners of the British yacht that faced warning shots from a Russian warship have said the move was totally unnecessary. Jane and Alan Kelvey from Buckinghamshire were sailing in the English Channel when they encountered the Russian frigate Admiral Grigorovich. Our correspondent Olivia Guthrie has been speaking to them.
3: The couple were clear to tell me that they hadn't actually been fired at by the Russian ship. These were very much shots into the air, and they took them to be some kind of warning to them, but they say that it was still extremely alarming.
2: The Ministry of Defence has confirmed Russian claims that the alert was sounded to prevent a collision. There's been fresh criticism about the potential impact of not properly investing in defence. The head of the armed forces has signalled possible consequences in military training, while John Healey, who resigned as defence secretary, criticised the Treasury in a common speech. A public spending watchdog's found the British Council still hasn't paid back a COVID loan of nearly £200 million. A report from the National Audit Office suggests the soft power body doesn't expect to return to profit until 2029. In sport, England manager Thomas Tuchel says winning the World Cup would be the pinnacle of his career. He takes charge of his first game at a major tournament when England face Croatia in Dallas tonight.
4: It's the biggest tournament in the world. It's the biggest competition. The biggest players play in the same tournament. So we dream. I think we have a right to dream, but we don't want to be delusional. We know that it comes with the responsibility, and the responsibility is on the effort.
2: Captain Harry Kane will draw level with David Beckham when he wins his 115th cap tonight. And Kylian Mbappe has become France's all-time leading goal scorer as they made a winning start at the World Cup. His brace helped them to a 3-1 win against Senegal at their tournament opener. That's the latest. I'm Ruth McKee.
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6: Cloudy and murky conditions continuing through the day with outbreaks of rain at times, some of them heavy for a while. It should become mostly dry later in the afternoon, with a chance of a few brighter breaks developing. A high of 19 degrees and sunset this evening is at 9:29pm. Tonight stays rather mild with plenty of cloud around and the chance of further patchy rain. And looking ahead for the next few days, the weather remains mixed as we head towards the weekend. There'll be further spells of rain at times, but also some drier intervals, and it should feel warm whenever brighter conditions break through.
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1: Brought to you by Leonardo of Yeovil, the home of British helicopters.
2: A long-standing part of Britain's broadcasting landscape is set to fall silent. The BBC has confirmed that its Radio 4 long-wave service will be shut down, bringing to an end nearly a century of long-wave radio transmission, a move some listeners have described as criminal. The service, broadcast on 198 kHz, has been transmitted from the Droitwich transmitting station for more than 90 years, reaching across the UK and beyond. Long-wave signals travel vast distances and are known for their reliability, particularly in areas where other radio or digital services struggle. But the BBC says the technology is now reaching the end of its life. And with listener numbers declining, investment in upgrades is no longer considered cost-effective. Most audiences, it says, have already moved to FM and digital platforms like DAB. The corporation has confirmed the service will close later in 2026, with at least 2 months' notice given to listeners. Daily on-air reminders will also help audiences switch to alternative ways of tuning in. A petition to save the service has gathered thousands of signatures, arguing long wave remains a vital lifeline, especially in rural areas with poor reception and limited internet access. For now, the countdown continues for one of radio's oldest and most far-reaching signals. If you have an item of community news where you live, please send it to info@radio9springs.com.

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2: From the Sky News Centre at 5, the Ministry of Defence has confirmed warning shots fired by a Russian warship near a British yacht in the English Channel were not aimed at the vessel. It agrees with Russia's assessment that it was an attempt to prevent a possible collision. John Foreman is a former military advisor to the UK's ambassador in Moscow. He says this shouldn't have happened.
3: There are rules which govern the movement of ships and yachts at sea, which govern thousands of interactions a day at sea. They're governed by the International Maritime Organization. They exist to avoid incidents like this. So I'm surprised that whatever happened, whatever reason, the rules weren't followed.
2: Nearly one in five 18 to 24 year old men don't recognise controlling someone's spending as abuse. That's according to Home Office research, as banks join forces to highlight economic abusive behaviours. More than 100 Labour MPs have backed calls for improved paternity leave arrangements. Thousands of people are expected to picket Downing Street, Holyrood and the Senate this summer to demand better support for parents. Campaigners want new dads to be entitled to 6 weeks off work at 90% pay. England captain Harry Kane feels he's in some of the best form of his career heading into England's opening game of the World Cup. He'll move level with David Beckham when he wins his 115th cap tonight. Kane has had a record-breaking season where he scored 61 goals for his club, Bayern Munich.
4: From a personal point of view, it's coming off the best season that I've ever had, which is obviously pleasing. And yeah, just from a physical point of view, just feel in great shape. And I think everyone is eager to, you know, prove that we have the capabilities of going far in this tournament.
2: England cricket captain Nat Siver-Brunt suffered an injury scare as they got their second win of the Women's T20 World Cup. She retired out on 48 runs, but her team went on to secure a 4-wicket win against Southampton. That's the latest. I'm Ruth McKee.
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5: Cloudy and murky conditions continuing through the day with outbreaks of rain at times, some of them heavy for a while. It should become mostly dry later in the afternoon, with a chance of a few brighter breaks developing. A high of 19 degrees and sunset this evening is at 9:29 p.m. Tonight stays rather mild with plenty of cloud around and the chance of further patchy rain. And looking ahead for the next few days, the weather remains mixed as we head towards the weekend. There'll be further spells of rain at times, but also some drier intervals, and it should feel warm whenever brighter conditions break through.
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1: Brought to you by Leonardo of Yeovil, the home of British helicopters.
2: New figures released by Department for Environment, Food and Rural Affairs, or DEFRA, show how local councils across England are performing when it comes to recycling. And there's good news locally, with Somerset Council remaining in the top 10% of all authorities for recycling. The latest league tables show a recycling rate of 55.5%, placing Somerset 32nd out of 321 councils nationwide. Somerset Council says their success is down to the efforts of residents who continue to sort and recycle their waste carefully, and they also stress there's still room for improvement. A recent survey of household rubbish bins found that around 7% of what's being thrown away could be recycled at local recycling sites. Another 7% was made up of garden waste. Residents are being encouraged to compost at home where possible, helping return nutrients to the soil. Alternatively, garden waste can be taken to recycling centres free of charge or collected through a subscription service. For those unsure about how to recycle certain items, more information is available on the Somerset Council website. The message from the Somerset Council is, check before you throw and help push recycling rates even higher. If you have an item of community news from where you live, please send it to info@radio9springs.com.

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1: Brought to you by Leonardo of Yeovil, the home of British helicopters.
2: Police are reminding the public that privately owned e-scooters remain illegal to use on public roads and spaces. Under current law, e-scooters can only be ridden on private land and only with the landowner's permission. That means they're not allowed on roads, pavements, cycle lanes, or in parks. Anyone caught using one of these in these areas could face prosecution as they're committing a criminal offence. Despite being widely available to buy, e-scooters are classed as motor vehicles. That brings legal requirements like a driving licence and insurance, neither of which can currently be obtained for private models, making their use in public effectively unlawful. Police say they're working with retailers to improve awareness, but stress that enforcement remains necessary, particularly in response to safety concerns and public complaints. There are some exceptions. Government-approved rental trials are running in selected areas where e-scooters can be used legally under strict conditions by licensed riders. Officers warn that those who break the rules risk having their scooter seized, receiving penalty points and facing charges, including for riding without insurance or a license. The message is clear. If it's privately owned, keep it off public spaces. If you have an item of community news from where you live, please send it to info@radio9springs.com.

0: Sky News Centre at 6. The owners of the British yacht that faced warning shots from a Russian warship have said the move was totally unnecessary. Jane and Alan Kelvey from Buckinghamshire were sailing in the English Channel when they encountered the Russian frigate Admiral Grigorovich. Our correspondent Olivia Guthrie's been speaking to them.
1: The couple were clear to tell me that they hadn't actually been fired at by the Russian ship. These were very much shots into the air, but and they took them to be some kind of warning to them, but they say that it was still extremely alarming.
0: The Ministry of Defence is investigating. Jeremy Clarkson's revealed he's been diagnosed with an aggressive form of cancer. The TV presenter announced the news on his show Clarkson's Farm, where he's seen telling his shocked co-stars Caleb and Charlie. He doesn't say what kind of cancer he has. The 66-year-old had warned fans online about a shift in tone.
2: Ordinarily, we try to keep the show bucolic and charming and cheerful. But the final two episodes, they're none of those things, really. They're a difficult watch.
0: Wes Streeting's predicting the Prime Minister will face a leadership challenge next week. The former Health Secretary says he doesn't think Sir Keir Starmer is listening to voters. Younger men are far less likely to recognise controlling someone's spending as abuse. The Home Office, which is teaming up with banks to act, found just nearly one in five 18 to 24-year-olds don't consider it abusive behaviour. Pub bookings have gone up by nearly 300% as fans make plans to watch England play in the World Cup tonight. Hospitality is expected to see a 42% sales boost across the group stage of the tournament. And Lionel Messi's equaled the all-time goal-scoring record at the World Cup. He scored a hat-trick as Argentina got their campaign underway with a 3-0 win over Algeria. That's the latest. I'm Fede Silva.
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5: Cloudy and murky conditions continuing through the day with outbreaks of rain at times, some of them heavy for a while. It should become mostly dry later in the afternoon, with a chance of a few brighter breaks developing. A high of 19 degrees and sunset this evening is at 9:29 p.m. Tonight stays rather mild with plenty of cloud around and the chance of further patchy rain. And looking ahead for the next few days, the weather remains mixed as we head towards the weekend. There'll be further spells of rain at times, but also some drier intervals, and it should feel warm whenever brighter conditions break through.
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1: Brought to you by Leonardo of Yeovil, the home of British helicopters.
2: You open your messages expecting a meme, and instead, it's something you didn't ask for. Unwanted, explicit images or videos, often called cyber flashing, a growing concern. It's when someone sends sexual content without consent, typically for their own gratification or to shock, humiliate or distress the person receiving it. In the past year alone, there have been 110 reports of cyber flashing across the Avon and Somerset police area. While some may brush it off as a joke, police warn the impact can be serious, causing anxiety, embarrassment, fear, and lasting distress. Officers also say those responsible can go on to commit more serious offences. Cyber flashing became a criminal offence in England and Wales in January 2024 under the Online Safety Act. Anyone found guilty could face up to 2 years in prison, a fine or both, and may be placed on the Sex Offenders Register. It can happen through social media, messaging apps, dating platforms, or even in public spaces via Bluetooth or AirDrop. If you receive an explicit image you didn't ask for, don't respond. Block the sender and report it by calling the non-emergency number 101. If you can, keep evidence. Police say reporting these incidents can help prevent further harm. And if you are affected, support is available. If you have an item of community news from where you live, please send it to info@radio9springs.com.

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2: Cloudy and murky conditions continuing through the day with outbreaks of rain at times, some of them heavy for a while. It should become mostly dry later in the afternoon, with a chance of a few brighter breaks developing. A high of 19 degrees and sunset this evening is at 9:29 p.m. Tonight stays rather mild with plenty of cloud around and the chance of further patchy rain. And looking ahead for the next few days, the weather remains mixed as we head towards the weekend. There'll be further spells of rain at times, but also some drier intervals, and it should feel warm whenever brighter conditions break through.

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1: Brought to you by Leonardo of Yeovil, the home of British helicopters.
2: Somerset Council has announced plans to build 580 new council homes over the next 5 years, placing housing at the heart of a new long-term strategy for the county. Developed in partnership with Homes in Somerset, the Social Housing Development Strategy aims to deliver high-quality, energy-efficient homes by March 2031. The focus is on affordability, sustainability, and meeting the needs of Somerset's diverse communities, helping to create safe, secure places for people to live. The Council says the scheme will support residents' physical, mental, and social well-being, with low-carbon homes designed to promote independence whilst reducing energy costs and tackling fuel poverty. The strategy also looks at expanding housing into rural areas, recognising their unique challenges, while addressing complex housing needs and supporting displaced people. Projects already completed include developments in Minehead and Taunton, with further schemes currently underway in Bridgewater and Taunton. Councillor Frederica Smith-Roberts says the plan sets out a bold and inclusive vision, built on strong partnerships with landowners, developers, and local communities. She says it goes beyond bricks and mortar, aiming to strengthen communities, support economic growth, and respond to climate change, ensuring everyone in Somerset has access to a safe and affordable home. If you have an item of community news from where you live, please send it to info@radio9springs.com.

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1: 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From

0: happened by the reason the rules weren't followed.
1: Jeremy Clarkson's revealed he has cancer. The TV presenter shared his diagnosis on Clarkson's Farm, which premiered overnight. He'd warned fans on Instagram the latest episodes would be a difficult watch. A body's been found after a British man went missing while swimming in Portugal last week. It was recovered off the coast of Albufeira yesterday. Wes Streetings indicated he's prepared to trigger a leadership contest as early as next week, unless Sir Keir Starmer sets out a timetable for his departure. The former House Secretary insists he has the backing of enough Labour MPs to stand. He says the uncertainty surrounding the Prime Minister can't continue.
2: I don't think he's listened to his Cabinet. I don't think he's listened to the Parliamentary Party. And I don't think he's listened to the voters who only in May sent the Labour Party an extremely humbling message at the ballot box.
1: And there's some surprising news when it comes to inflation. Experts had been expecting it to rise again following April's dip to 2.8%, but it's remained that way. And Lionel Messi has become the World Cup's joint top all-time scorer with a hat-trick. Reigning champions Argentina began their defence with a 3-0 victory over Algeria. That's the latest. I'm Fayda Silva.
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5: Cloudy and murky conditions continuing through the day with outbreaks of rain at times, some of them heavy for a while. It should become mostly dry later in the afternoon, with a chance of a few brighter breaks developing. A high of 19 degrees and sunset this evening is at 9:29 p.m. Tonight stays rather mild with plenty of cloud around and the chance of further patchy rain. And looking ahead for the next few days, the weather remains mixed as we head towards the weekend. There'll be further spells of rain at times, but also some drier intervals, and it should feel warm whenever brighter conditions break through.
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5: Good morning. It's just gone seven. Yes, I am feeling a bit jaded. So let's ease into the day. Here's Crowded House.

Crowded house and fall at your feet. Starting off breakfast this Wednesday morning. It is the 17th of June. Yes, I am feeling a bit tired. And yes, take that. Were absolutely brilliant last night. I have to say, I've seen lots of photographs of their circus tour over the years, but nothing prepares you for the actual live event. And that elephant is incredible. What a way to finish a show. And if you are interested, go and look up the photographs of the circus tour over on Facebook and take that. And talking of circuses, I noticed that the free play days are back this summer for the locals. It's Wednesday the 5th of August, Friday the 7th, Tuesday the 11th and Thursday the 13th of August, all taking place between the hours of 11 and 3. There are live performances, arts and crafts activities, music workshops and circus skills, of course, face painting and lots more. And so those are taking place in Yeovil, Chard, Wincanton and Langport. You can look at the Octagon Theatre Facebook page for that information, and so you can save the date and look at the events that are coming up. But that looks brilliant. What a great way for children to spend the summer doing something active. Let's go back to the music. Here is Esper and Becky G. This is Lemonade.

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0: Emily Sande and Next to Me. Coming up just after 7:30, we've got this morning's Thought of the Day. And today, of course, topically, it's about live music. But up next, Bananarama.
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1: With Wincanton Racecourse, where racing comes alive.
2: The June Wild Women Wildlife Walk takes place on Saturday the 20th of June from 10am until midday, meeting at the car park by Charlton Mackville Primary School on Bonfire Lane. Designed for women aged 50 and over, this guided walk offers the chance to spot butterflies, birds, bees and bugs, including the remarkable large blue butterfly, once declared extinct in Britain before being successfully reintroduced. Suitable footwear is recommended due to the steep terrain. 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
1: I'm Steve Haig. Avon and Somerset Police say they'll be carrying out enhanced patrols and roadside checks for drink and drug driving during and after England's opening World Cup game tonight. Patrol cars will be deployed at known hotspots across the force area, with officers carrying out roadside tests on drivers. Police are urging the public to report anyone they suspect of driving under the influence of alcohol or drugs to call the non-emergency number 101. Somerset Chamber of Commerce is warning the conflict in Iran is having a serious impact on local businesses. Managing Director David Crewe says rising uncertainty in global markets is affecting companies across the county, and that even if a settlement is reached soon, the economic impacts are likely to be felt throughout Somerset for many months to come.
2: The main thing has been the rise in fuel cost. Everything rises by road. Rural county, workforce getting to work, it's just made things quite unpredictable, and reality is more expensive on a daily basis.
1: And a Master Thatcher based in Ilminster says the traditional craft of roof thatching is under threat because of a lack of training opportunities. There are currently no dedicated thatching training schools in England, meaning employers must fund apprentice training themselves. Stephen Packham says taking on apprentices can be a financial risk, although he's encouraged that their most recent recruit has remained in the trade.
3: He's done his apprenticeship and luckily for us, he stayed in the business, which is good. But we do have some apprentices that finish their apprenticeship and then they leave. So, you know, which is a bit of a shame, really.
1: 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Call 01935 71 35 59. Wettest during the morning, then rain turning patchier by this afternoon. Feeling humid today, highs of 21 Celsius. Next news is the national news at the top of the hour.
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It's time for this morning's Thought of the Day, and today it's all about watching live music. There's something different about live music. You can listen to a song 100 times at home, in the car, through headphones, but hearing it performed live feels different. Maybe it's because, for a few minutes, everyone is in the same moment. People of different ages, backgrounds and completely different lives, all singing the same words, clapping to the same beat and sharing the same experience. And for a little while, everything else gets quieter. The emails can wait, the jobs list disappears and the worries soften. Live music reminds us what it feels like to be present, to stop watching life through a screen and actually be in it. So if you've got your phone up at a concert, put it down. And perhaps that's why we remember gigs and concerts for so long, not just because of the songs, but because of how they made us feel. So if you get the chance to watch live music, sing along, dance badly and enjoy the atmosphere, because sometimes the best memories are made simply by showing up and being there in the moment.

0: Great new song there from Keith Urban and Michael McDonald. That was We Go Back. Coming up, we've got the new one from The Script, who I also saw last night, and they were brilliant. But up next, No Doubt.
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2: The road's looking decent in Yeovil right now. A touch of a queue on Lyde Road and elsewhere, mostly slow moving in a few areas. Sherborne Road, Preston Road, mild delays on the Ilchester Road. Then southbound, slow moving traffic on the Western Avenue, Bunford Lane, and a touch of traffic on Lysander Road. Then Sherborne, mild delays on the Yeovil Road and Cold Harbour. Also a mild queue southbound on Horsecastles Lane. Then a little slow in Crewkerne on South Street heading towards Town Centre. And in charred mild delays across Town Centre there on East Street and 4th Street. Some queuing traffic northbound in Hornsbury on the A358 heading towards Peasmarsh. Then mild delays around the Southfields roundabout from the 358 out of Taunton as well as Horton Cross. Stationary for just a couple of minutes westbound on the 303 approaching the Cartgate. Then mild delays in Somerton on West Street and slow in Castle Kerry on Ansford Hill.
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2: From the Sky News Centre at 8, inflation's remained unchanged despite most experts predicting the rate of price rises to accelerate again. It dropped to 2.8% in April because of the cut in the energy price cap and stayed the same in May. Our business correspondent Paul Kelso says the effects of the Iran war had been expected to push it back up.
3: What upward pressure there has been on prices has come from fuel, from petrol, which is up 25% nearly year on year, as we'd expect. But food inflation is pulling that back down. Food inflation has actually fallen.
2: Jeremy Clarkson's revealed he's been diagnosed with an aggressive

Travis and Flowers in the Window, seeing us into our second hour here on Breakfast. The time is 6 minutes past eight and it's Wednesday the 17th of June. Now, if you are going to be getting out and about this summer, you might want to plan ahead on the roads, and you can do that with One.network. They can check for roadworks, road closures and traffic disruptions before you set off on your journey. And it's free. It's an online map that shows live and planned roadworks, road closures and diversions, traffic disruptions and delays, and public events which might affect traffic. So if you're going to work, you're heading off shopping, or you want to go on a day trip, you can plan ahead and look at that. So it's One.network. Have a look at it. Right, let's go back to the music, shall we? This is Sonny Federa and Libby Anker.

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2: Jeremy Clarkson's revealed he's been diagnosed with an aggressive form of cancer. The TV presenter revealed the news on his show Clarkson's Farm, where he's seen telling his shocked co-stars Caleb and Charlie. He doesn't say what kind of cancer he has, but the series concludes with him in hospital. The 66-year-old had warned fans online about a shift in tone.
3: Ordinarily, we try to keep the show bucolic and charming and cheerful. But the final two episodes, they're none of those things, really. They're a difficult watch.
2: The Grammy Awards is adding five new categories as it makes changes to its rules for 2027. The annual show is bringing in Best Latin Song and a prize for Best Asian Pop Music Performance. It's also altered its eligibility criteria as the number of times a performer can be submitted for Best New Artist is increased from 3 to 4. Shrek 5 is going to be released in cinemas next summer. Mike Myers, Eddie Murphy and Cameron Diaz will be back in their iconic roles, while Zendaya joins the cast as Shrek and Fiona's daughter. The long-awaited addition to the DreamWorks franchise follows Shrek Forever After, which was released in 2010. And Little Mix star Perry Edwards says her wedding was the best day of her life. The 32-year-old got married to professional footballer Alex Oxlade-Chamberlain in Portugal last Saturday afternoon. The couple, who have been together since 2017, have been engaged.
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Alphaville and Big in Japan. You're listening to Breakfast here on Radio 9 Springs. It's Wednesday, the 17th of June. And on this day in local history, back in 1975, shoppers in Bristol stopped to watch a department store attempt a novel way of attracting customers. They set up a race between two window display mannequins. That just sounds random, doesn't it? The competition involved battery-powered mannequins mounted on wheeled platforms, travelling along a short track inside the store. Hundreds apparently gathered to watch what had been advertised as the race of the century. Not so sure about that, to be honest. Unfortunately, one mannequin failed to start, while the other veered off course and collided gently with a promotional display of cushions. Well, at least they landed safely. Contemporary reports suggest the crowd enjoyed the mishap far more than they would have enjoyed a successful race. And the event was widely covered in the local press.

0: ladies and gentlemen. This is Billy McCluskey from Palm Springs reporting for NBC Sports of America. 20 seconds to the start of the 31st Formula race on a hot Sunday.
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3: Stationary on the Ilchester Road southbound into the Five Ways. We've also got stationary traffic in a couple of spots on Preston Road. Then queuing on the Sherborne Road heading out of town. Also queuing southbound on Western Avenue and Bunford Lane. And slow moving on Coombe Street Lane, Lysander Road, the Western Relief Road and Watercombe Lane. Then in Sherborne, queuing across town centre on the Yeovil Road and Cold Harbour. And also queuing in Crewkerne on South Street in both directions with slow moving traffic on East Street. In Chard, stationary for a couple of minutes heading east on 4th Street with some delays on the Furnham Road in both directions. Then slow approaching the Southfields roundabout from the 358 out of Taunton and a couple of minutes of traffic on the 303 heading west approaching the Cartgate roundabout. Then slow in Castle Kerry on Kerry Hill and Station Road.
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0: The weekend and Sacrifice coming up after 8:30. This morning's breakfast banger goes back to the 70s and a classic from Stevie Wonder. But up next, it's Mike Oldfield.
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1: I'm Steve Haig. Avon and Somerset Police say they'll be carrying out enhanced patrols and roadside checks for drink and drug driving during and after England's opening World Cup game tonight. Patrol cars will be deployed at known hotspots across the force area, with officers carrying out roadside tests on drivers. Police are urging the public to report anyone they suspect of driving under the influence of alcohol or drugs to call the non-emergency number 101. Somerset Chamber of Commerce is warning the conflict in Iran is having a serious impact on local businesses. Managing Director David Crew says rising uncertainty in global markets is affecting companies across the county, and that even if a settlement is reached soon, the economic impacts are likely to be felt throughout Somerset for many months to come.
2: The main thing has been the rise in fuel cost. Everything rises by road. Rural county, workforce getting to work, it's just made things quite unpredictable and reality is more expensive on a daily basis.
1: And a Master Thatcher based in Ilminster says the traditional craft of roof thatching is under threat because of a lack of training opportunities. There are currently no dedicated thatching training schools in England, meaning employers must fund apprentice training themselves. Stephen Packham says taking on apprentices can be a financial risk, although he's encouraged that their most recent recruit has remained in the trade.
3: He's done his apprenticeship and luckily for us, he stayed in the business, which is good. But we do have some apprentices that finish their apprenticeship and then they leave. So, you know, which is a bit of a shame, really.
1: 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Call 01935 71 35 59. Wettest during the morning, then rain turning patchier by this afternoon. Feeling humid today, highs of 21 Celsius. Next news is the national news at the top of the hour.
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Busted and Sleeping with the Light On. You're listening to Breakfast here on Radio Nine Springs, and it's time for this morning's banger. And this morning it comes from one Stevie Wonder. This song is a joyful tribute to jazz and music pioneers. It was released in 1977 and peaked at number 2 on the UK singles chart. And other people apart from Duke Ellington, who it was about, also name-checked, are Louis Armstrong, Ella Fitzgerald, Count Basie and Glenn Miller. So this is Stevie Wonder and Sir Duke.

0: Marshmallow and Portugal, and the man and Phoenix. That's the new one. It is coming up for quarter to nine, so we might need to see what's coming on the roads. Here's the latest traffic news.
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2: The road's looking decent in Yeovil right now. A bit of queuing traffic in a few places. Ilchester Road, Preston Road, Bunford Lane and Western Avenue. Aside from that, slow moving on the Sherborne Road, on Lyde Road, Mudford Road, Lysander Road and the Western Relief Road. Then a similar story in Sherborne. Slow on the Yeovil Road, Cold Harbour and Horse Castles Lane. There's a road closure on St Swithin's Road. That's shut in both directions right now. Then Crewkerne, stationary on South Street to Town Centre for a few minutes. And in Chard, slow southbound on the Furnham Road. It's queuing on the 358 from Taunton heading towards the 303 at the Southfields roundabout. And a little slow on the 303 heading east towards the Southfields. Then delays in Kenton Mandeville heading east. That's on the High Street. And slow southbound in Lidford on Foss at the Cross Keys Junction. Also slow in Castle Carey on Ansford Hill. And of course the closure in Castle Carey. Station Road closed both directions for the next few weeks, it would seem.
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2: From the Sky News Centre at 9. The Prime Minister says he's not angry or bitter despite being warned he faces a leadership challenge within a week. His former Health Secretary Wes Streeting suggested he'll trigger a contest unless the PM goes. Sir Keir Starmer, who's at the G7 summit in France, insists he's ignoring the speculation about his future.
3: If I spent my time getting dragged into Westminster discussions, I wouldn't be doing my job. My job is to serve the country. My job is to be here having discussions with world leaders about the biggest issues.
2: Inflation's remained flat despite predictions of a jump last month. The rate of price rises was unchanged at 2.8% in May as food bills rose more slowly. Jeremy Clarkson has revealed he's been diagnosed with cancer. The former Top Gear host shared the news in the latest episodes of his Clarkson's Farm series, saying the disease is aggressive but has been discovered early. A British woman has admitted it was a bit scary to have a Russian warship firing warning shots near her yacht. Retired couple Jane and Alan Kelvey came across the frigate south of the Isle of Wight. In sport, England's manager Thomas Tuchel says winning the World Cup would be the pinnacle of his career. He takes charge of his first game at a major tournament when England face Croatia in Dallas tonight.
4: It's the biggest tournament in the world. It's the biggest competition. The biggest players play in the same tournament. So we dream. I think we have a right to dream, but we don't want to be delusional. We know that it comes with the responsibility, and the responsibility is on the effort.
2: Captain Harry Kane will draw level with David Beckham when he wins his 115th cap. And Lionel Messi's equaled the all-time goal-scoring record at the World Cup. He scored a hat-trick as Argentina got their campaign underway with a 3-0 win over Algeria. That's the latest. I'm Faye De Silva.
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5: Cloudy and murky conditions continuing through the day with outbreaks of rain at times, some of them heavy for a while. It should become mostly dry later in the afternoon, with a chance of a few brighter breaks developing. A high of 19 degrees and sunset this evening is at 9:29 p.m. Tonight stays rather mild with plenty of cloud around and the chance of further patchy rain. And looking ahead for the next few days, the weather remains mixed as we head towards the weekend. There'll be further spells of rain at times, but also some drier intervals, and it should feel warm whenever brighter conditions break through.
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Blue and All Rise. You're listening to the third hour of Breakfast here on Radio 9 Springs. It's Wednesday the 17th of June and the time 6 minutes past nine. Now, one of the things I'm looking forward to this summer are some of the events that are taking place. And one of those is the Bincom Summer Bash. It's the very first time they're holding it. And it's on Saturday the 25th of July at Bincom Beaches Nature Reserve in Crewkerne. It's a free family day out. So you can take along your picnic blankets and get your food and go to some exciting activities, local stalls, games and challenges. There will be live music and lots of it. And I know some of the groups that are playing there and they are fabulous. There will also be refreshments available. And of course, it's setting in a wonderful surrounding as well. So don't miss out on that community celebration on Saturday, the 25th of July at Bincom Beaches Nature Reserve near Crewkerne. Back to the music. Here's the Entitled Sons.

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2: Jeremy Clarkson's revealed he's been diagnosed with an aggressive form of cancer. The TV presenter revealed the news on his show Clarkson's Farm, where he's seen telling his shocked co-stars Caleb and Charlie. He doesn't say what kind of cancer he has, but the series concludes with him in hospital. The 66-year-old had warned fans online about a shift in tone.
3: Ordinarily, we try to keep the show bucolic and charming and cheerful. But the final two episodes, they're none of those things, really. They're a difficult watch.
2: The Grammy Awards is adding five new categories as it makes changes to its rules for 2027. The annual show is bringing in Best Latin Song and a prize for Best Asian Pop Music Performance. It's also altered its eligibility criteria as the number of times a performer can be submitted for Best New Artist is increased from 3 to 4. Shrek 5 is going to be released in cinemas next summer. Mike Myers, Eddie Murphy and Cameron Diaz will be back in their iconic roles, while Zendaya joins the cast as Shrek and Fiona's daughter. The long-awaited addition to the DreamWorks franchise follows Shrek Forever After, which was released in 2010. And Little Mix star Perry Edwards says her wedding was the best day of her life. The 32-year-old got married to professional footballer Alex Oxlade-Chamberlain in Portugal last Saturday afternoon. The couple, who have been together since 2017, have been engaged.
4: 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Getting your day off to a great start.

That was Dermot Kennedy and Giants. On the way, we've got some music from the 70s and the 80s, but let's go back to the 90s now. This is CC Peniston and Finally.

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0: 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On the way, we've got some Bob Marley and the Wailers, but first let's go to Steve Haig with the local news.
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2: I'm Steve Haig. Avon and Somerset Police say they'll be carrying out enhanced patrols and roadside checks for drink and drug driving during and after England's opening World Cup game tonight. Patrol cars will be deployed at known hotspots across the force area, with officers carrying out roadside tests on drivers. Police are urging the public to report anyone they suspect of driving under the influence of alcohol or drugs to call the non-emergency number 101. Somerset Chamber of Commerce is warning the conflict in Iran is having a serious impact on local businesses. Managing Director David Crew says rising uncertainty in global markets is affecting companies across the county, and that even if a settlement is reached soon, the economic impacts are likely to be felt throughout Somerset for many months to come.
3: The main thing has been the rise in fuel cost. Everything rises by road. Rural county, workforce getting to work, it's just made things quite unpredictable and reality is more expensive on a daily basis.
2: And a Master Thatcher based in Ilminster says the traditional craft of roof thatching is under threat because of a lack of training opportunities. There are currently no dedicated thatching training schools in England, meaning employers must fund apprentice training themselves. Stephen Packham says taking on apprentices can be a financial risk, although he's encouraged that their most recent recruit has remained in the trade.
4: He's done his apprenticeship and luckily for us, he stayed in the business, which is good. But we do have some apprentices that finish their apprenticeship and then they leave. So, you know, which is a bit of a shame, really.
2: 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Wettest during the morning, then rain turning patchier by this afternoon. Feeling humid today, highs of 21 Celsius. Next news is the national news at the top of the hour.
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It's time for this morning's Thought of the Day, and today it's all about watching live music. There's something different about live music. You can listen to a song 100 times at home, in the car, through headphones, but hearing it performed live feels different. Maybe it's because for a few minutes, everyone is in the same moment. People of different ages, backgrounds and completely different lives, all singing the same words, clapping to the same beat and sharing the same experience. And for a little while, everything else gets quieter. The emails can wait, the jobs list disappears and the worries soften. Live music reminds us what it feels like to be present, to stop watching life through a screen and actually be in it. So if you've got your phone up at a concert, put it down. And perhaps that's why we remember gigs and concerts for so long, not just because of the songs, but because of how they made us feel. So if you get the chance to watch live music, sing along, dance badly and enjoy the atmosphere, because sometimes the best memories are made simply by showing up and being there in the moment.

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0: One Direction and Best Song Ever. I'll be the judge of that. Thanks. I don't think it is. It is a good tune, though. So thank you, One Direction. That's it for this morning's breakfast. Thank you so much for joining me. I'll be back again, same time, same place, tomorrow morning at 7. Hope you can join me then.
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3: From the Sky News Centre at 10, Sir Keir Starmer's rejected a call for him to set out a plan to step down within days, insisting he plans to fight to keep his job. His former health secretary, Wes Streeting, suggested he'll trigger a leadership contest as soon as next week. The Prime Minister's been asked if he's resentful.
4: No, I don't feel angry. I don't feel bitter, because I remind myself it is an incredible privilege to be the Prime Minister of the United Kingdom.
3: He's in France meeting world leaders at the G7 summit. There was no change to the rate of inflation last month, according to official figures. It remained at 2.8% in May as a slowdown in food price rises offset pressure from airfares. Jeremy Clarkson's revealed he's been diagnosed with cancer. The former Top Gear host shared the news in the latest episode of his series Clarkson's Farm on Amazon Prime.
5: I had a medical, you remember back in May?
6: Yeah.
5: And he went, it disappeared off the other week and I had a biopsy done and it is cancer and it's aggressive, but it's really early, so the treatment will be, you know. I'm praying that we could get the harvest done and then I could go and get some treatment.
3: The TV presenter says he expects to be fine but would be out of action for a while. He hasn't revealed what type of cancer he has. A body has been found in the search for a British man who'd been swimming in Portugal. It was recovered off the coast of Albufeira yesterday. The Ministry of Defence has confirmed warning shots fired by a Russian warship near a British yacht in the English Channel were not aimed at the vessel. It agrees with Russia's assessment that it was an attempt to prevent a possible collision. And Thomas Tuchel says he wants England to enjoy our mission as they get their World Cup campaign underway tonight. The head coach says he's excited ahead of the match with Croatia in Dallas. That's the latest. I'm Faye De Silva.
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0: Cloudy and murky conditions continuing through the day with outbreaks of rain at times, some of them heavy for a while. It should become mostly dry later in the afternoon, with a chance of a few brighter breaks developing. A high of 19 degrees and sunset this evening is at 9:29 p.m. Tonight stays rather mild with plenty of cloud around and the chance of further patchy rain. And looking ahead for the next few days, the weather remains mixed as we head towards the weekend. There'll be further spells of rain at times, but also some drier intervals, and it should feel warm whenever brighter conditions break through.
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This is Radio 9 Springs across Yeovil and South Somerset, and it's the Classic Years. Hello, I'm Steve Carpenter, and for part one of the Classic Years today, we're in the 1960s. We kicked off with the Beach Boys and Help Me Rhonda, and we've just heard the Supremes Back in My Arms Again. On the way, the Yardbirds after Gene Pitney.

0: So we're in the 1960s on the classic years today. And in the 60s year that we're looking for, on the 18th of June, the government announced plans for the introduction of a blood alcohol limit for drivers in its clampdown on drink driving. On the 22nd of June, the 700th anniversary of Parliament was celebrated. And on the 26th of June, fictional characters Ian Chesterton and Barbara Wright returned to contemporary Earth after travelling with Doctor Who. And also in June of the 60s year that we're looking for, the Certificate of Secondary Education, CSE, was first examined as a school-leaving qualification in England, Wales and Northern Ireland. It's the Classic Years on a Wednesday here at Radio Nine Springs.
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0: When we have a 60s year on the classic years, we can always jam loads and loads of songs in. The Ivy League there and Tossing and Turning. And still to come, Donovan, Shirley Ellis. And this one from Sham the Sham, or even Sam the Sham, and the Pharaohs.
1: Uno, dos, one, two, tres, cuatro.

0: too. Thanks. Can I go now?
1: 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Before that, Shirley Ellis and the Clapping Song. And our 60s year on the classic years today was 1965. All right, let's leave the 60s, move through the 70s and 80s, and into the 1990s.

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1: Well, some of the crowd are on the pitch.

0: pretty appropriate for today. New Order and the England squad. They eventually called it England New Order and World in Motion. Before that, Erasure and Star were in the 90s on the Classic Years Part 2. And on the way, MC Hammer and You Can't Touch This. And coming up next, Elton John.
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0: 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The classic years.
1: You can't touch this. You can't touch this. You can't touch this.

That's MC Hammer, and that's You Can't Touch This. Before that, Elton John and Sacrifice. So we're in the 90s, part two of the classic years, and in the 90s year that we're looking for, on the 7th of June, France, Italy and West Germany lifted bans on British beef imposed during the BSE outbreak. On the 14th of June, the proposed high-speed rail link between London and the Channel Tunnel was shelved, and unemployment rose for the second month running, though by just 4,000 to a total of 1,611,000 in May. Finally, on the 20th of June, the Chancellor of the Exchequer, John Major, proposed the hard ECU, a currency which would circulate in parallel with national currencies as an alternative to full monetary union. And this was in the charts for Neighbours star Craig McLachlan.

0: Maxi Priest and Close to You, rounding off the 90s year on our classic years. The 90s year was 1990. Add that to our 60s year, 1965. And that's Wednesday's classic years here at Radio Nine Springs. Tomorrow, we're going to be in the 1970s for part one of the classic years and the noughties for part two.
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3: From the Sky News Centre at 11... The Prime Minister says he doesn't think there should be a leadership challenge, but he's not angry about those who may trigger one. Former Health Secretary Wes Streetings warned he could start a campaign as soon as next week, unless Sir Keir Starmer signals his departure. Inflation's remained unchanged, despite most experts predicting the rate of price rises to accelerate again. It dropped to 2.8% in April because of the cut in the energy price cap and stayed the same in May. Our business correspondent Paul Kelso says the effects of the Iran war had been expected to push it back up.
4: What upward pressure there has been on prices has come from fuel, from petrol, which is up 25% nearly year on year, as we'd expect. But food inflation is pulling that back down. Food inflation has actually fallen.
3: A man's been charged with arson over a fire at a memorial wall in North London. The 45-year-old will appear in court tomorrow. Anti-terror police have been leading the investigation into the fire in Golders Green in April. Jeremy Clarkson's revealed he's been diagnosed with an aggressive form of cancer. The TV presenter revealed the news on his show Clarkson's Farm, where he's seen telling his shocked co-stars. He doesn't say what kind of cancer he has. The 66-year-old had warned fans online about a shift in tone.
5: Ordinarily, we try to keep the show bucolic and charming and cheerful. But the final two episodes, they're none of those things, really. They're a difficult watch.
3: Rent rises have slowed to their lowest rate in more than 4 years. Official figures also show house prices rose by 3.8% in the year to April. And this time next year, you might just be planning your cinema trip to see Shrek 5. The release is penciled in for next June, with Mike Myers, Eddie Murphy and Cameron Diaz all voicing their iconic characters. That's the latest. I'm Faye De Silva.
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6: Cloudy and murky conditions continuing through the day with outbreaks of rain at times, some of them heavy for a while. It should become mostly dry later in the afternoon, with a chance of a few brighter breaks developing. A high of 19 degrees and sunset this evening is at 9:29 p.m. Tonight stays rather mild with plenty of cloud around and the chance of further patchy rain. And looking ahead for the next few days, the weather remains mixed as we head towards the weekend. There'll be further spells of rain at times, but also some drier intervals, and it should feel warm whenever brighter conditions break through.
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1: Brought to you by Leonardo of Yeovil, the home of British helicopters.
2: A long-standing part of Britain's broadcasting landscape is set to fall silent. The BBC has confirmed that its Radio 4 long-wave service will be shut down, bringing to an end nearly a century of long-wave

radio transmission, a move some listeners have described as criminal. The service, broadcast on 198 kHz, has been transmitted from the Droitwich transmitting station for more than 90 years, reaching across the UK and beyond. Long-wave signals travel vast distances and are known for their reliability, particularly in areas where other radio or digital services struggle. But the BBC says the technology is now reaching the end of its life. And with listener numbers declining, investment in upgrades is no longer considered cost-effective. Most audiences, it says, have already moved to FM and digital platforms like DAB. The corporation has confirmed the service will close later in 2026, with at least 2 months' notice given to listeners. Daily on-air reminders will also help audiences switch to alternative ways of tuning in. A petition to save the service has gathered thousands of signatures, arguing long wave remains a vital lifeline, especially in rural areas with poor reception and limited internet access. For now, the countdown continues for one of radio's oldest and most far-reaching signals. If you have an item of community news where you live, please send it to info@radio9springs.com.

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1: I'm Steve Haig. Avon and Somerset Police say they'll be carrying out enhanced patrols and roadside checks for drink and drug driving during and after England's opening World Cup game tonight. Patrol cars will be deployed at known hotspots across the force area, with officers carrying out roadside tests on drivers. Police are urging the public to report anyone they suspect of driving under the influence of alcohol or drugs to call the non-emergency number 101. Somerset Chamber of Commerce is warning the conflict in Iran is having a serious impact on local businesses. Managing Director David Crewe says rising uncertainty in global markets is affecting companies across the county, and that even if a settlement is reached soon, the economic impacts are likely to be felt throughout Somerset for many months to come.
2: The main thing has been the rise in fuel cost. Everything rise by road. Rural county, workforce getting to work, it's just made things quite unpredictable and reality is more expensive on a daily basis.
1: And a Master Thatcher based in Ilminster says the traditional craft of roof thatching is under threat because of a lack of training opportunities. There are currently no dedicated thatching training schools in England, meaning employers must fund apprentice training themselves. Stephen Packham says taking on apprentices can be a financial risk, although he's encouraged that their most recent recruit has remained in the trade.
3: He's done his apprenticeship and luckily for us, he stayed in the business, which is good. But we do have some apprentices that finish their apprenticeship and then they leave. So, you know, which is a bit of a shame, really.
1: 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Wettest during the morning, then rain turning patchier by this afternoon. Feeling humid today, highs of 21 Celsius. Next news is the national news at the top of the hour.
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2: From the Sky News Centre at midday. The Prime Minister says he's not angry or bitter, despite being warned he faces a leadership challenge within a week. His former Health Secretary Wes Streeting suggested he'll trigger a contest unless the PM goes. Sir Keir Starmer, who's at the G7 summit in France, insists he's ignoring the speculation about his future.
3: If I spent my time getting dragged into Westminster discussions, I wouldn't be doing my job. My job is to serve the country. My job is to be here having discussions with world leaders about the biggest issues.
2: A man has been charged over a suspected arson attack at a memorial wall in North London. The fire at a site in Golders Green in April sparked an investigation by counter-terrorism police, but was not being treated as a terror incident. Jeremy Clarkson has been diagnosed with prostate cancer. The TV presenter revealed the news on his show Clarkson's Farm, though it's unclear when the footage was filmed. Slowing food prices led to UK inflation unexpectedly flatlining last month. Official figures show the rate at which prices are rising remained unchanged at 2.8% for May. The owners of the British yacht that faced warning shots from a Russian warship have said the move was totally unnecessary. Jane and Alan Kelvey from Buckinghamshire were sailing in the English Channel when they encountered the Russian frigate Admiral Grigorovich. Our correspondent Olivia Guthrie's been speaking to them.
4: The couple were clear to tell me that they hadn't actually been fired at by the Russian ship. These were very much shots into the air, and they took them to be some kind of warning to them, but they say that it was still extremely alarming.
2: The Ministry of Defence is investigating. And Danny Rowe is stepping down as Rangers head coach. The Ibrox club says he's leaving to join Red Bull Salzburg by mutual agreement. That's the latest. I'm Faye De Silva.
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6: Cloudy this afternoon and into the evening with some patchy rain or drizzle returning, especially later on. It will stay warm and humid with murky conditions continuing in places. An overnight low of 15 degrees Celsius. Sunrise at 4:58 a.m. Then tomorrow begins with another grey start and some patchy drizzle. Brighter conditions should develop further east while many areas hold on to plenty of cloud. Despite that, it will still feel warm and muggy once again.
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Appleton, ready to begin. Lessons in Love from Level 42 as well. It's Radio 9 Springs, middle of the week, 10 minutes past 12, muggy day today. Certainly is where I've been over the course of this morning. Just that awful kind of day where you look up at the skies and you go, yeah, it could rain, but at the same time, I don't really want to be wearing a coat. Yeah, I realise that there are bigger problems in the world, but I do feel like I sound like my grandma when I'm kind of going on about how muggy it is. Comes to us all, I guess. Anyway, here we are. Some good tunes to play for you on the radio over the course of this lunchtime. Another of my favourite featured artists to play for you in the next half hour. Latest local news on the way for you, and Alessi Rose right after Police. Travel. Oh, yeah. And Bobby Brown. So you can play that game. See, this mugginess is getting to my head. It's Radio 9 Springs.

0: Alessi Rose, Skin. Police Can't Stop Losing You as well. Radio 9 Springs, 20 past 12. Latest local news with Steve Hague on the way for you in about 10 minutes' time. And yeah, this Sunday, summer solstice. Very early in the morning. Lots of interesting people are going to be getting up early and just seeing that sunrise and being a part of that. That means that certain roads are going to be affected. You know, the main one that's going to be affected, the one around Stonehenge. We'll bring you that full story in the next 10 minutes, along with the rest of the day's local news from Yeovil and South Somerset. Lionel Richie and Rosé with Bruno Mars very soon as well.
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1: I'm Steve Haig. People across Somerset are being asked for their views on how Somerset Council should spend its money in the next financial year. The Somerset Budget Consultation marks the first stage of the Council's annual budget-setting process and aims to identify which services local people value the most before detailed spending proposals are drawn up later in the year. Consultation closes on July 27th and can be completed via the Somerset Council website. National Highways is advising motorists to plan ahead if they're travelling on the A303 this weekend for the summer solstice at Stonehenge. Extra measures will be in place to help keep traffic moving during the annual event, which takes place on Saturday night and into Sunday morning. A master thatcher based in Ilminster says the traditional craft of roof thatching is under threat because of a lack of training opportunities. There are currently no dedicated thatching training schools in England, meaning that employers must fund apprentice training themselves. Stephen Packham says taking on apprentices can be a financial risk, although he's encouraged that their most recent recruit has remained in the trade. And Avon and Somerset Police say they'll be carrying out enhanced patrols and roadside checks for drink and drug driving during and after England's opening World Cup game tonight. Patrol cars will be deployed at known hotspots across the force area, with officers carrying out roadside tests on drivers. Police are also urging the public to report anyone they suspect of driving under the influence of alcohol or drugs by calling the non-emergency number 101. And the weather outlook for the weekend with Wessex Internet, your full fibre broadband provider, connecting the countryside. Remaining humid tomorrow and on Friday. Low cloud potentially clearing by Saturday and feeling fresher. Next news is the national news at the top of the hour.
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0: Keith Urban and Michael McDonald. We go back. Curtis Stigers, You're All That Matters to Me as well. Playing at Radio 9 Springs. Hello, this is Rick, looking after weekday lunchtimes, 12 until 2. On the show every hour, we bring you a favourite featured artist. In another life, I do various radio shows for in-flight sort of entertainment. You know those ones where you can plug your headphones in, you can hear the radio stations? One of those I do is sort of very jazz and soul-based. So I feel like it's about time I celebrated one of those crossover artists that was sort of very big in the jazz and R&B world, but equally huge in the pop charts as well. I'll feature him, tell you his story very soon.
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1: When I was 6 years old, I broke my leg.

Radio Nine Springs, this is Rick Simmons with another of my favourite featured artists. Let's go back to wartime, Second World War. In 1943, a boy called George Washington Benson was born. You and I know him as George Benson, and just reading through his story as we do the favourite featured artist for this hour, you realise that he's probably as famous for the stuff that you don't know that he did as he is famous for the stuff that he did do. I'll explain why in just a second. I mean, he was an absolute child prodigy. He was amazing on the guitar from very early on. Over the years, he's won 10 Grammy Awards, honoured with a star on the Hollywood Walk of Fame, various triple platinum albums, which have been absolutely huge. But what I didn't realise was right in the early 70s, he released an album called The Other Side of Abbey Road, which was renditions of songs from the Beatles album of the same name. And then a little bit later on, he recorded The Greatest Love of All, which may not have been a huge, huge, huge hit for him, but it was massive for Whitney Houston, wasn't it? Also working on various other sort of orchestral projects and jazz projects and R&B projects, and just a brilliant musician working with other people like Donny Hathaway, Ray Charles and Nat King Cole. So that is quite the just basic for a musician who is absolutely brilliant at the guitar. But then he sings and brings out his own music, the likes of Give Me the Night and Turn Your Love Around and Lady Love Me, and still gigging here and there today. I mean, he is quite brilliant, and the fact that he's been gigging over the last couple of years at an advanced age just shows what a brilliant musician and talented guy he is. He is George Benson.

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2: From the Sky News Centre at 1. The Prime Minister insists he's not angry or bitter about speculation around his leadership. His former Health Secretary Wes Streetings indicated he's prepared to trigger a Labour contest as early as next week.
3: I don't think he's listened to his cabinet. I don't think he's listened to the parliamentary party. And I don't think he's listened to the voters who only in May sent the Labour Party an extremely humbling message at the ballot box.
2: But Sir Keir Starmer says he will fight off any challenges while admitting his party does need to turn things around. Jeremy Clarkson's revealed he has prostate cancer and that it's really aggressive. The presenter announced the news on his TV show Clarkson's Farm, reassuring his co-stars it was caught early. The Education Secretary's announced survivors of forced adoption will get a full apology on behalf of the state. An estimated 185,000 children were taken from unmarried mothers in England and Wales in the 50s, 60s and 70s. Inflation's remained unchanged despite most experts predicting it would go up last month. The rate of price rises stayed at 2.8% with an unexpected slowdown in food bill increases. As England prepares to take on Croatia in its first World Cup match of the tournament, pub bookings have gone up by nearly 300%. According to tech provider Zonal, hospitality is expected to see a 42% sales boost across the group stage. Alan Simpson from UK Hospitality says success in the World Cup is good for everyone.
4: If we can get into those quarterfinals, semi-finals and hopefully a final, then the amount of money that will mean is spent in pubs, the amount of jobs which are protected and the amount of businesses who can make it through the summer will only go up.
2: And court documents reveal Romeo Beckham was stopped by police last year after he was caught scrolling on his phone behind the wheel at a red light. He was pulled over in Westminster. That's the latest. I'm Faye De Silva.
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6: Cloudy this afternoon and into the evening with some patchy rain or drizzle returning, especially later on. It will stay warm and humid with murky conditions continuing in places. An overnight low of 15 degrees Celsius. Sunrise at 4:58 a.m. Then tomorrow begins with another grey start and some patchy drizzle. Brighter conditions should develop further east while many areas hold on to plenty of cloud. Despite that, it will still feel warm and muggy once again.
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What's the script, Man in the Arena? We're Radio Nine Springs. Now, we celebrate a bit of good sung music in our bit of the world, whether that be a great band in a local pub or sort of various singing events in and around Yeovil and South Somerset. Would you like to be a part of it? Because a community choir in Chard offering a free taster centre for prospective members, and the next opportunity is this evening. The good news is if you just love singing but don't know the first thing about music notation and all that kind of stuff, music reading, or indeed any experience, they are still really keen to get you involved. It's four-part harmony, which they'll help you get your head around. You're learning all parts by ear, so there are no auditions required either, and a rehearsal's taking place on Wednesday evenings at Chard Guildhall from 7.15 through until 9.15 at night. So that next session being held tonight. You can find out more by searching Meeting Voices on Facebook. You'll be able to find out a little bit more there. Otherwise, I'm pretty sure they would just welcome you if you turned up just before 7.15 this evening at Chard Guildhall. It'd be great to get involved in that. Maybe you can end up singing a little bit like this man, Michael Bolton, Steel Bars, Radio Nine Springs.

0: It's Ashley McBride, What If We Don't? We're Radio 9 Springs. We're certainly a vocal bit of the world here in the Overland South Somerset. You know, I certainly see on our Facebook pages, the Radio 9 Springs Facebook pages, and indeed the communication we get by email and the chats we have when we're out and about as well. People have real passion and thoughts on where money should be spent, where investment needs to be going, where things perhaps shouldn't be quite so prioritised in our area. News of how you can get involved and give your views on spending priorities for next year's budget in our news in the next 10 minutes' time. We'll update you on everything going on in and around the Overland South Somerset with Steve Hague in a couple of moments' time. Also, Rosie Gaines and Harry Styles playing in a moment.
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1: I'm Steve Haig. People across Somerset are being asked for their views on how Somerset Council should spend its money in the next financial year. The Somerset Budget Consultation marks the first stage of the Council's annual budget setting process and aims to identify which services local people value the most before detailed spending proposals are drawn up later in the year. Consultation closes on July 27th and can be completed via the Somerset Council website. National Highways is advising motorists to plan ahead if they're travelling on the A303 this weekend for the summer solstice at Stonehenge. Extra measures will be in place to help keep traffic moving during the annual event, which takes place on Saturday night and into Sunday morning. A master thatcher based in Ilminster says the traditional craft of roof thatching is under threat because of a lack of training opportunities. There are currently no dedicated thatching training schools in England, meaning that employers must fund apprentice training themselves. Stephen Packham says taking on apprentices can be a financial risk, although he's encouraged that their most recent recruit has remained in the trade. And Avon and Somerset Police say they'll be carrying out enhanced patrols and roadside checks for drink and drug driving during and after England's opening World Cup game tonight. Patrol cars will be deployed at known hotspots across the force area, with officers carrying out roadside tests on drivers. Police are also urging the public to report anyone they suspect of driving under the influence of alcohol or drugs by calling the non-emergency number 101. And the weather outlook for the weekend with Wessex Internet, your full fibre broadband provider, connecting the countryside. Remaining humid tomorrow and on Friday. Low cloud potentially clearing by Saturday and feeling fresher. Next news is the national news at the top of the hour.
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0: Radio Nine Springs, this is Rick. Another of my favourite featured artists to play for in the next 10 minutes' time. We're playing the new tune from Keith Urban and Michael McDonald, but I thought I'd go back to the origin story of Michael, tell you the story of his band, and play one of their tracks in a moment.
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Radio Nine Springs. Hello, this is Rick with another favourite featured artist. We play Michael McDonald a lot here at Radio Nine Springs, but if you're of a certain era, and certainly that includes me, you may not be quite as familiar with the band that launched him, the Doobie Brothers. Sort of formed in San Jose in California, and sometimes you hear a band and you kind of go, yeah, you sort of sound like how I'd expect California to sound. But yeah, Tom Johnston, Patrick Simmons, Michael McDonald, John McPhee, and various other contributors over the years who were part of the band just did some beautiful tunes in the early 1970s, kind of fusing folk, country and R&B, and 16 studio albums to their name over the years. 6 top 10 appearances on the Billboard's 200 album chart in America. I mean, you will know the hits, but there's a deep dive of 16 albums you can go into to be checking out for them. Probably more famous in America, but the big hits really cut through here as well. This is one of them.

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2: From the Sky News Centre at 2, a former healthcare worker has been cautioned by the data watchdog for trying to sell the Princess of Wales's private medical records. The Information Commissioner's Office began a criminal investigation in March 2024. The London Clinic says there was no regulatory breaches by the hospital. Elsewhere, a senior Conservative described the Labour government as being on life support. Ex-Health Secretary Wes Streetings indicated he's prepared to trigger a leadership contest as early as next week. The Prime Minister says he's not angry or bitter about the speculation. Shadow Energy Secretary Claire Coutinho doesn't think much of the reports about the next cabinet, though.
3: They want to make the job-destroying Energy Secretary Chancellor. They want to bring back the former Transport Secretary who resigned for nicking phones. They want to replace him with the former Deputy Prime Minister who resigned for dodging taxes.
2: Yeah. Inflation remained the same last month, despite an expectation it would increase. The rising pace of transport costs were offset by slowing food bills, keeping it at 2.8% in May. Donald Trump's again threatened further military action on Iran if a deal due to be signed on Friday falls through. Speaking at a G summit in France, the US president says they could go back to dropping bombs on their head. He says the agreement, which is a memorandum of understanding ahead of further talks, is very strong.
4: Oil has come tumbling down and it's getting to very close to where it was before the crisis. The difference is now we have Iran without a nuclear weapon.
2: Jeremy Clarkson's revealed he's been diagnosed with prostate cancer. Speaking in the latest season of Clarkson's Farm, he says he expects to be fine. And pub owners in Boston in the US say Scotland football fans are drinking them dry as they celebrate the 1-0 win over Haiti at the World Cup at the weekend. Tonight, England take on Croatia. That's the latest. I'm Leisha McKenna.
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6: Cloudy this afternoon and into the evening with some patchy rain or drizzle returning, especially later on. It will stay warm and humid with murky conditions continuing in places. An overnight low of 15 degrees Celsius. Sunrise at 4:58 a.m. Then tomorrow begins with another grey start and some patchy drizzle. Brighter conditions should develop further east while many areas hold on to plenty of cloud. Despite that, it will still feel warm and muggy once again.
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2: New figures released by Department for Environment, Food and Rural Affairs, or DEFRA, show how local councils across England are performing when it comes to recycling. And there's good news locally, with Somerset Council remaining in the top 10% of all authorities for recycling. The latest league tables show a recycling rate of 55.5%, placing Somerset 32nd out of 321 councils nationwide. Somerset Council says their success is down to the efforts of residents who continue to sort and recycle their waste carefully, and they also stress there's still room for improvement. A recent survey of household rubbish bins found that around 7% of what's being thrown away could be recycled at local recycling sites. Another 7% was made up of garden waste. Residents are being encouraged to compost at home where possible, helping return nutrients to the soil. Alternatively, garden waste can be taken to recycling centres free of charge or collected through a subscription service. For those unsure about how to recycle certain items, more information is available on the Somerset Council website. The message from the Somerset Council is, check before you throw and help push recycling rates even higher. If you have an item of community news from where you live, please send it to info@radio9springs.com.

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1: I'm Steve Haig. People across Somerset are being asked for their views on how Somerset Council should spend its money in the next financial year. The Somerset Budget Consultation marks the first stage of the Council's annual budget setting process and aims to identify which services local people value the most before detailed spending proposals are drawn up later in the year. Consultation closes on July 27th and can be completed via the Somerset Council website. National Highways is advising motorists to plan ahead if they're travelling on the A303 this weekend for the summer solstice at Stonehenge. Extra measures will be in place to help keep traffic moving during the annual event, which takes place on Saturday night and into Sunday morning. A master thatcher based in Ilminster says the traditional craft of roof thatching is under threat because of a lack of training opportunities. There are currently no dedicated thatching training schools in England, meaning that employers must fund apprentice training themselves. Stephen Packham says taking on apprentices can be a financial risk, although he's encouraged that their most recent recruit has remained in the trade. And Avon and Somerset Police say they'll be carrying out enhanced patrols and roadside checks for drink and drug driving during and after England's opening World Cup game tonight. Patrol cars will be deployed at known hotspots across the force area, with officers carrying out roadside tests on drivers. Police are also urging the public to report anyone they suspect of driving under the influence of alcohol or drugs by calling the non-emergency number 101. And the weather outlook for the weekend with Wessex Internet, your full fibre broadband provider, connecting the countryside. Remaining humid tomorrow and on Friday. Low cloud potentially clearing by Saturday and feeling fresher. Next news is the national news at the top of the hour.
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2: From the Sky News Centre at 3, the London Clinic says there were no regulatory breaches by the hospital after a former healthcare worker tried to sell the Princess of Wales private medical records, the employees being cautioned by the data watchdog. More than 500 of the up to 2,000 job cuts previously announced at the BBC are to go in its news, TV and radio divisions. The broadcaster's trying to make £500 million in savings over 2 years. Senior leadership's to be downsized by at least 10%. Bosses say some programmes will end as demand moves to meet audiences. Here's our entertainment correspondent, Katie Spencer.
3: A lot of people will see this is essentially death by a thousand cuts. There will be concern, understandably, that if you are losing a number of correspondent roles, producer roles, reporters roles, that will have an impact in some way on the quality of what is being produced.
2: Leaders of seven of the world's most powerful democracies say there's a new momentum around Ukraine. Russia's invasion's been a focus of discussions at the G7 summit in France. Donald Trump says he's had a very good meeting with Volodymyr Zelensky. And Canada claims America's had a change in position that's harder towards Russia. Lee Turner's the UK's former ambassador to Ukraine.
4: On the one hand, it's great that Trump has said all these positive things, but we've been here before. One call between Trump and President Putin of Russia and everything can change.
2: Sir Keir Starmer says he's not angry or bitter about leadership speculation. The Prime Minister insists he'll fight any contest. Slowing food prices caused UK inflation to unexpectedly flatline last month. Official figures show the rate at which prices rising remained unchanged at 2.8% in May. And in sports, manager Danny Roll has left Rangers to take over at Red Bull Salzburg in Austria. The German has left by mutual consent after a third place finish in the Scottish Premiership. That's the latest. I'm Leisha McKenna.
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6: Cloudy this afternoon and into the evening with some patchy rain or drizzle returning, especially later on. It will stay warm and humid with murky conditions continuing in places. An overnight low of 15 degrees Celsius. Sunrise at 4:58 a.m. Then tomorrow begins with another grey start and some patchy drizzle. Brighter conditions should develop further east while many areas hold on to plenty of cloud. Despite that, it will still feel warm and muggy once again.
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0: Kylie Minogue and her new one, that was Story. Good afternoon. Welcome to Wednesday's Home Run right here on Radio Nine Springs. I'm getting through the day. I did have a very late night because we went to see Take That in concert, who were brilliant. So well done to them. But let's talk about the 80s now, shall we? Because tonight here on Radio Nine Springs, we've got 80s at 8. And it's probably my most favourite year for music, 1985. So we've got the likes of Billy Ocean, Marillion, Duran Duran, Five Star, and of course Go West. I could not leave them out. So don't forget to tune in this evening here on Radio Nine Springs for 80s at 8 at 8 o'clock, of course. Back to the music here. 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

0: You're listening to The Home Run here on Radio Nine Springs. I'm Vicky Welton. Today's poem was written by Kelly Roper. It's called Something Went Wrong in Our Family Tree. Something went wrong in our family tree. When I look at you, cousin, it's plain to see. You've got big ears like a chimpanzee. But I guess that backfires because it's the same with me. Your two front teeth remind me of a rabbit. You should stop munching carrots. It's become a habit. If I want one, I have to move quick and grab it. Come to think of it, your teeth look like mine, dagnabbit. Now your eyes look just like a little bit screwy. Guess you must have inherited them from Grandpa Louie. But my eyes are kind of cockeyed and just a bit droopy, so I guess we've got that in common too. Oh, poopy. I think my critique of your appearance is done. Since we look so much alike, it's no longer any fun. I've got one last thing to say in front of everyone. Gosh, you're a good-looking son of a gun.
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0: That was Niall Horan and Taste So Good. On the way, we've got Britney Spears, but first let's go to Steve Haig with the local news.
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2: I'm Steve Haig. People across Somerset are being asked for their views on how Somerset Council should spend its money in the next financial year. The Somerset Budget Consultation marks the first stage of the Council's annual budget setting process and aims to identify which services local people value the most before detailed spending proposals are drawn up later in the year. Consultation closes on July 27th and can be completed via the Somerset Council website. National Highways is advising motorists to plan ahead if they're travelling on the A303 this weekend for the summer solstice at Stonehenge. Extra measures will be in place to help keep traffic moving during the annual event, which takes place on Saturday night and into Sunday morning. A master thatcher based in Ilminster says the traditional craft of roof thatching is under threat because of a lack of training opportunities. There are currently no dedicated thatching training schools in England, meaning that employers must fund apprentice training themselves. Stephen Packham says taking on apprentices can be a financial risk, although he's encouraged that their most recent recruit has remained in the trade. And Avon and Somerset Police say they'll be carrying out enhanced patrols and roadside checks for drink and drug driving during and after England's opening World Cup game tonight. Patrol cars will be deployed at known hotspots across the force area, with officers carrying out roadside tests on drivers. Police are also urging the public to report anyone they suspect of driving under the influence of alcohol or drugs by calling the non-emergency number 101. And the weather outlook for the weekend with Wessex Internet, your full fibre broadband provider, connecting the countryside. Remaining humid tomorrow and on Friday. Low cloud potentially clearing by Saturday and feeling fresher. Next news is the national news at the top of the hour.
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0: Today's music trivia here on The Home Run is an American musician, singer, songwriter, record producer, and a founding member of the rock band The Eagles. He was the drummer and co-lead vocalist for the group from 1971 until the band broke up in 1980. And after they broke up, he pursued a solo career and released his debut album, I Can't Stand Still, in 1982. Who is he? He's up next.
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The answer to today's music trivia, that was Don Henley. Now we've got some new music from Esper and Becky G. And did you know that Esper can collectively speak at least 4 languages fluently? Korean, English, Japanese and Chinese. That's a talent, isn't it? This is their new one. This is Lemonade.

0: And here endeth another home run. 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Rhombus? Yeah, no. I know, it's rubbish, isn't it? Stay tuned, no rubbish next. It's Ross Owen Williams.
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3: From the Sky News Centre at 4, it's emerged a former healthcare worker tried to sell the Princess of Wales private medical records. Kate was a patient of the London Clinic in 2024. Our correspondent Emma Birchley has more from the Data Watchdog, which has cautioned the ex-employee.
4: The conduct involved the deliberate misuse of highly sensitive personal information and an offer to disclose it for financial gain, representing a clear breach of trust, and the statement goes on to say that it was felt the caution was appropriate.
3: The private hospital says it takes pride in high standards of care and discretion. The BBC Director General has announced 550 of the planned 2,000 job cuts will be taken from news, TV and radio-related roles. Matt Britton hopes cutting back in those areas will make £160 million in cost savings. Donald Trump's once again threatened further military action on Iran if a deal to be signed on Friday falls through.
5: If I don't like it, if they don't behave, we'll go right back to dropping bombs right smack in the middle of their head. Because they've misbehaved for 47 years.
3: Speaking at the G7 summit in France, the US president says the agreement would mean Iran will never have a nuclear weapon. In other news, Jeremy Clarkson's revealed he's been diagnosed with prostate cancer. The TV presenter says he expects to be fine and has had surgery. In sport, England fans are flooding into Texas for their opening World Cup game with Croatia tonight.
6: I think we've got pace up the flanks. I think we're underdogs and we've not had much. I don't know, there's not much chat about us, so I think we're going to kind of creep up under the radar.
7: It suits us, yeah.
3: Kickoff is at 9 o'clock our time, and England cricketer Sonny Baker's taken the first wicket on his debut to leave New Zealand on 107 for four. It's day one of the second test at the Oval. That's the latest. I'm Leisha McKenna.
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9: Cloudy this afternoon and into the evening with some patchy rain or drizzle returning, especially later on. It will stay warm and humid with murky conditions continuing in places. An overnight low of 15 degrees Celsius. Sunrise at 4:58 a.m. Then tomorrow begins with another grey start and some patchy drizzle. Brighter conditions should develop further east while many areas hold on to plenty of cloud. Despite that, it will still feel warm and muggy once again.
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9: Ross Owen Williams with you here on Radio Nine Springs for Drive Time. Thanks for joining me this afternoon. We're going to get straight to the birthday battle today. Barry Manilow against Mike and the Mechanics.

Mike and the Mechanics, All I Need is a Miracle. It won't be a miracle if they win the birthday battle today, because right now it is kind of touch and go with either side. Could go either way with an hour to go in the voting. Mike and the Mechanics against Barry Manilow. Barry is 83 today. Mike and the Mechanics, Paul Young, 79 today. So if you want to vote, Facebook or Instagram. Let us know what you think. Here's some trivia for you about the acts. Mike Rutherford, forming the band Mike and the Mechanics, partly because he had accumulated a bunch of songs over the years that didn't suit Genesis, and he couldn't do them any other way. Genesis were good to do them, so he thought, you know what? Separate outlet, let's do Mike and the Mechanics. Although I don't know whether he decided on the name before. We'll dig into that the next time we play them. As for Barry Manilow, the song I'll play you in a moment didn't have its original name. It didn't have the name that it ended up with originally. It had a different name, but it had to be changed to avoid confusion with a previous hit song by an act called Looking Glass. That song was called Brandy, and that was the original title for the song that became this.

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2: Jeremy Clarkson's revealed he's been diagnosed with cancer. The former Top Gear host shared the news in the latest episode of his series Clarkson's Farm on Prime Video.
3: I had a medical, you remember back in May?
4: Yeah.
3: And he went, And, you know, it disappeared off the other week and I had biopsy done and it is cancer and it's aggressive. But it's really early, so the treatment will be, you know. I'm praying that we could get the harvest done and then I could

0: go and get some treatment.
1: TV presenter says he expects to be fine but would be out of action for a while. He later confirms it was prostate cancer and he's undergone surgery. The Bear actor Jeremy Allen White has praised the UK's decision to ban social media for under-16s. He's told Variety he feels boundaries or guidelines are needed and he hopes for some kind of slide back into an analogue life. He leads the cast in an upcoming film, The Social Reckoning, which follows the revelations made by a Facebook whistleblower. Guillermo del Toro says we're on the verge of cinema illiteracy thanks to AI. The Frankenstein director told a British Film Institute event in LA that he considers artificial intelligence a form of natural stupidity. He also revealed plans to teach classes on the genius of early Alfred Hitchcock films for the cultural charity. And Mike Myers says that there'll be a fourth Austin Powers movie. The actor was asked about the possibility on Trevor Noah's World Cup watch party. He responded simply with the word yes. It hasn't been confirmed by any studios or teams behind the franchise.
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Real Thing, You to Me Are Everything. 20 past four, it's Wednesday the 17th of June, and coming your way soon, we'll check on the traffic. Be aware that we've got a closure right now in Castle Carey. Station Road looks like it's going to be closed for a stretch in both ways for several more weeks. We'll dig into the other roads soon, pun very much intended, but right now we'll have a little bit of Mr. Benson Boone. Here we go.

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2: A touch of stationary traffic in Yeovil right now on Western Avenue southbound past Houndstone. We've also got queuing traffic on the Babylon Hill towards and past Penn Mill in the opposite direction as well on the Sherborne Road. Mild delays on Preston Road in both directions, and a similar story on Ilchester Road, and slow moving in both directions on Lysander Road and Bunford Lane. Meanwhile, in Crewkerne, mild queues on East Street to Town Centre, and a touch of slow moving traffic on South Street as well, and in Chard, stationary for a few minutes on East Street heading west with on-off delays on the Fernham Road. Then in Somerton, slow moving heading east on behind Bury, and in Castle Carey, mild delays on Station Road.
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1: I'm Steve Haig. Avon and Somerset Police say they'll be carrying out enhanced patrols and roadside checks for drink and drug driving during and after England's opening World Cup game tonight. Patrol cars will be deployed at known hotspots across the force area, with officers carrying out roadside tests on motorists. Police are also urging the public to report anyone they suspect of driving under the influence of alcohol or drugs by calling the non-emergency number 101. Somerset Chamber of Commerce is warning that the conflict in Iran is having a serious impact on local businesses. Managing Director David Crew says rising uncertainty in global markets is already affecting companies across the county, and says that even if a settlement is reached soon, the economic effects are likely to be felt throughout Somerset for many months to come. People across Somerset are being asked for their views on how Somerset Council should spend its money in the next financial year. The summer budget consultation marks the first stage of the Council's annual budget setting process and aims to identify which services local people value the most before detailed spending proposals are drawn up later in the year. The consultation on the Somerset Council website closes on the 27th of July. And Yeovil Town Football Club is showing the England versus Croatia World Cup match on their big screens at Hewish Park tonight. Entry is free. 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Remaining humid tomorrow and on Friday. Low cloud potentially clearing by Saturday and feeling fresher. Next news is the national news at the top of the hour. And the weather outlook for the weekend with Wessex Internet, your full fibre broadband provider, connecting the countryside. Remaining humid tomorrow and on Friday. Low cloud potentially clearing by Saturday and feeling fresher. Next news is the national news at the top of the hour.
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0: Charles and Eddie, Would I Lie to You? An American act who did pretty well in Europe, certainly as opposed to the US. They didn't do brilliantly in America, but in Europe, they did very well indeed. The song you just heard, number one in several countries around the continent from whence they weren't. Ariana Grande's new one that has been number one recently in the UK. Right now, the sports.
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2: At the Oval, England won the toss and a bowling in the second test against New Zealand. The start there was delayed half an hour by rain. Lionel Messi's equaled the record for World Cup goals after moving to 16 with a hat-trick for Argentina against Algeria overnight in Kansas City. He goes level with Germany's Miroslav Klose. Messi turns 39 next week and is playing in his six finals.
3: Just like always, I enjoy it in the same way. I like to play, I like to compete, and wherever it may be, today I get to be in another World Cup. Obviously, there's an extra happiness, but I experience it as I prepare for it, just like I've done throughout my career.
2: And England captain Harry Kane says superstars like Messi can transform football in the USA.
4: Seeing the likes of Messi come here and do what he's done and some of the other players, it's great for America to have another sport. I know how well they do their sporting system, so yeah, if they can get football right, then for sure it'll be one of the biggest sports in this country.
2: There were two goals as well for Kylian Mbappe and Erling Haaland in wins for France and Norway, but the Manchester City powerhouse insists he's not even the tournament's top striker.
5: Goal scorer, I would say I'm up there. I don't think I scored the most goals this season, so statistically, no, I'm not, because I think Harry Kane and Mbappe scored more goals than me, and that's a reality, so no, I'm not.
2: Meanwhile, head coach Thomas Tuchel is promising to make England fans proud tonight as his team start their World Cup campaign against Croatia in Dallas.
6: No one expects that we promise to win it, but the way we play, the way we arrive and the way we try, I think and I hope that they can feel it and they can be proud of us and to bring that joy, that's the underlying purpose.
2: And it's day two at Royal Ascot with a Group 1 Prince of Wales Stakes, the feature race at 4:20. Clerk of the course Chris Stickles tells Sky Sports News about the going.
7: Well, we've got a great Prince of Wales Stakes, you know, really competitive, Ombudsman back again, you know, for following winning last year. I think this light rain will clear and we'll have a great afternoon, I've no doubt. At the moment, we're still good to firm. We did water last night. We put 5 millimetres of irrigation down on everything.
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0: Ariana Grande, Hate That I Made You Love Me. We're heading towards 4:45. It's Wednesday the 17th of June. And coming up before the end of the hour, we're going to the cinema with The Shawshank Redemption. What a film. Oh, brilliant. I want to watch it again right now. I've still got a couple of hours to go on this show. Then afterwards, I might rush home and watch Shawshank. There's nothing else on the telly tonight, is there? No football game or anything? I don't know. Ollie Murs, coming up soon. Right now, let's check on the road.
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0: Stationary in Yeovil on the Sherbourne Road heading out towards Penn Mill right now. Also stationary southbound on Western Avenue. Then elsewhere it's queuing traffic on Coombe Street Lane and Mudford Hill. With slow moving traffic into the five ways on Preston Road, Ilchester Road southbound. We've also got slow moving traffic in both directions on Lysander Road. Some delays on the way out of town on the 3088 towards the 303 and the Cart Gate. Meanwhile in Crewkerne, stationary for a few minutes on South Street to Town Centre and queuing on East Street. We've also got queues in Chard on East Street there towards 4 Street and slow moving in other directions. We've got some traffic, pretty mild however, in Ilminster. That's on Station Road towards the 303. And in Castle Carey, slow moving in both directions on Station Road.
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A little bit of movie trivia for you right now about a film that didn't do brilliantly upon initial release at the cinema, but then became a classic on home video. I'm talking about The Shawshank Redemption, and specifically a famous scene where Andy Dufresne plays Mozart's Duettino over the prison's loudspeakers, and that scene nearly didn't make it into the film. The director, Frank Darabont, fought with the studio, who argued that it slowed down the pacing. Darabont insisted it was essential, symbolising Andy's defiance and the idea that beauty could still pierce the bleakness of prison life. To strengthen the impact, Darabont deliberately held the shot of inmates listening longer than normal, letting the music wash across their faces. That moment, which Darabont called a small act of transcendence, became one of the most beloved in the film and is often cited as the emotional heart of Shawshank.

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0: We're about to hit the top of the hour and the national news is on its way. On the other side of that, we'll pick it up with a track by Eric Clapton at the top of the next hour. And I'll ask you right now whether you'd believe me when I told you that Eric Clapton and George Harrison both wrote songs about the same woman. Is that true or false? I'll tell you in the next hour of Drive Time.
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3: From the Sky News Centre at 5, it's emerged a healthcare worker tried to sell the Princess of Wales private medical records. The employee at the London clinic, who no longer works there, has been cautioned by the data watchdog over the deliberate misuse for financial gain in 2024. Seven of the world's most powerful democracies say there's a new momentum around Ukraine. The French president's been hosting the G7 and says members have agreed the balance of power between Russia and Kyiv has changed, with Ukrainian forces moving forwards. Donald Trump says he's had a very good meeting with Vladimir Zelensky. Emmanuel Macron's praised leaders' sense of togetherness.
4: There was a lot at stake around the table. These recent months had been characterised more by fragmentation, division, disagreement. And thanks to the G7, we have been able to show that it was a time for unity.
3: The BBC is expected to cut around 550 jobs within news, TV and radio departments to save money. Overall, across the wider organisation, 2,000 roles will be axed over the next 3 years. The Education Secretary says the government will make a full apology on behalf of the state to all those affected by forced adoption in England. It's estimated 185,000 children were taken from unmarried mothers in England and Wales between 1949 and 1976. Bridget Phillipson's been speaking before the Education Select Committee.
5: Prime Minister will have more to say on this shameful period in our history, reflecting the gravity of what has happened. But here and now, let me say to all of those affected, you will get the apology that you so profoundly deserve.
3: Administrations in Cardiff and Holyrood have previously apologised. Jeremy Clarkson's revealed he has prostate cancer. The TV presenter says it's aggressive, but was caught early. And England football fans are flooding into Texas for their opening World Cup game with Croatia tonight. It kicks off at 9 p.m. our time. That's the latest. I'm Leisha McKenna.
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0: Cloudy this afternoon and into the evening with some patchy rain or drizzle returning, especially later on. It will stay warm and humid with murky conditions continuing in places. An overnight low of 15 degrees Celsius. Sunrise at 4:58 a.m. Then tomorrow begins with another grey start and some patchy drizzle. Brighter conditions should develop further east while many areas hold on to plenty of cloud. Despite that, it will still feel warm and muggy once again.
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It's Ross with you here on Radio Nine Springs. It's drive time, and at the top of the hour, we kicked it off with Eric Clapton. And I asked you in the last hour of the show if you'd believe me when I told you that Eric Clapton and George Harrison both wrote songs about the same woman. And that is actually true. They were both romantically linked to a woman named Patti Boyd, and she is the inspiration behind the Beatles' I Need You and Clapton's Layla.

Love that one. Brilliant stuff. 10 minutes past five, Wednesday, 17th June, birthday battle result time today. It's been Mike and the Mechanics, whose Paul Young turns 79, and Barry Manilow, who turns 83. This one has been back and forth, close result, but in the end we have a decisive victor. 39% to the act in second place, 61% to the winning act, and that's Mike and the Mechanics.

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2: Jeremy Clarkson's revealed he's been diagnosed with cancer. The former Top Gear host shared the news in the latest episode of his series Clarkson's Farm on Prime Video.
3: I had a medical, you remember back in May?
4: Yeah.
3: And he went, when, you know, it disappeared off the other week and I had a biopsy done and it is cancer and it's aggressive, but it's really early, so the treatment will be, you know. I'm praying that we could get the harvest done and then I could go and get some treatment.
2: TV presenter says he expects to be fine but would be out of action for a while. He later confirms it was prostate cancer and he's undergone surgery. The Bear actor Jeremy Allen White has praised the UK's decision to ban social media for under-16s. He's told Variety he feels boundaries or guidelines are needed and he hopes for some kind of slide back into an analogue life. He leads the cast in an upcoming film, The Social Reckoning, which follows the revelations made by a Facebook whistleblower. Guillermo del Toro says we're on the verge of cinema illiteracy thanks to AI. The Frankenstein director told

0: The British Film Institute event in LA that he considers artificial intelligence a form of natural stupidity. He also revealed plans to teach classes on the genius of early Alfred Hitchcock films for the cultural charity. And Mike Myers says that there'll be a fourth Austin Powers movie. The actor was asked about the possibility on Trevor Noah's World Cup watch party. He responded simply with the word yes. It hasn't been confirmed by any studios or teams behind the franchise.
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Sabrina Carpenter, busy woman. She sure is these days. She's getting around everywhere. Take those human monies while you can. Great stuff. We'll check on the road soon. One note in advance about a closure. Station Road in Castle Carey shut both ways for a stretch for the next 2 weeks, it looks like, while they correct that. We'll look at all the other roads in the area in a minute on the other side of some Savage Garden.

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2: Stationary in Yeovil on the Ilchester Road southbound into the Five Ways. We've also got stationary traffic on Western Avenue and on Henford Hill heading towards Queensway. It's queuing on Coombe Street Lane towards Mudford Hill. Also queues on the Babylon Hill, Sherborne Road, Lysander Road in both directions and Preston Road into the Five Ways. Meanwhile, in Sherborne, a touch of traffic southbound. This is on North Road. And in Crewkerne, stationary on South Street towards the centre of town with queuing traffic on East Street. Then in Chard, it's stationary for a few minutes on East Street towards 4th Street and slow-moving eastbound on the 303 approaching the Southfields roundabout. We've also got some mild queuing traffic in Edmunds Hill and in Kingston on Rocky Hill, as well as slow-moving traffic in Somerton on behind Bury.
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1: I'm Steve Haig. Avon and Somerset Police say they'll be carrying out enhanced patrols and roadside checks for drink and drug driving during and after England's opening World Cup game tonight. Patrol cars will be deployed at known hotspots across the force area, with officers carrying out roadside tests on motorists. Police are also urging the public to report anyone they suspect of driving under the influence of alcohol or drugs by calling the non-emergency number 101. Somerset Chamber of Commerce is warning that the conflict in Iran is having a serious impact on local businesses. Managing Director David Crew says rising uncertainty in global markets is already affecting companies across the county, and says that even if a settlement is reached soon, the economic effects are likely to be felt throughout Somerset for many months to come. People across Somerset are being asked for their views on how Somerset Council should spend its money in the next financial year. The summer budget consultation marks the first stage of the Council's annual budget setting process and aims to identify which services local people value the most before detailed spending proposals are drawn up later in the year. The consultation on the Somerset Council website closes on the 27th of July. And Yeovil Town Football Club is showing the England versus Croatia World Cup match on their big screens at Hewish Park tonight. Entry is free. 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Remaining humid tomorrow and on Friday. Low cloud potentially clearing by Saturday and feeling fresher. Next news is the national news at the top of the hour. And the weather outlook for the weekend with Wessex Internet, your full fibre broadband provider connecting the countryside. Remaining humid tomorrow and on Friday. Low cloud potentially clearing by Saturday and feeling fresher. Next news is the national news at the top of the hour.
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0: Peter Gabriel, Sledgehammer. And did you know that that video, the iconic video that was, along with that one, took 6 weeks to make? And back then, that was, they probably do it in a day right now with CGI and whatnot. But back then, he had to lie still under a sheet of glass for long periods while animators moved objects frame by frame around him. How we did stuff before technology. On the way, the script, and right now, the sports.
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2: At the Oval, England won the toss and a bowling in the second test against New Zealand. The start there was delayed half an hour by rain. Lionel Messi's equaled the record for World Cup goals after moving to 16 with a hat-trick for Argentina against Algeria overnight in Kansas City. He goes level with Germany's Miroslav Klose. Messi turns 39 next week and is playing in his six finals.
3: Just like always, I enjoy it in the same way. I like to play, I like to compete, and wherever it may be, today I get to be in another World Cup. Obviously, there's an extra happiness, but I experience it as I prepare for it, just like I've done throughout my career.
2: And England captain Harry Kane says superstars like Messi can transform football in the USA.
4: Seeing the likes of Messi come here and do what he's done and some of the other players, it's great for America to have another sport. I know how well they do their sporting system, so yeah, if they can get football right, then for sure it'll be one of the biggest sports in this country.
2: There were two goals as well for Kylian Mbappe and Erling Haaland in wins for France and Norway, but the Manchester City powerhouse insists he's not even the tournament's top striker.
5: Goal scorer, I would say I'm up there. I don't think I scored the most goal this season, so statistically no, I'm not, because I think Harry Kane and Mbappe scored more goals than me, and that's reality, so no, I'm not.
2: Meanwhile, head coach Thomas Tuchel is promising to make England fans proud tonight as his team start their World Cup campaign against Croatia in Dallas.
6: No one expects that we promise to win it, but the way we play, the way we arrive and the way we try, I think and I hope that they can feel it and they can be proud of us and to bring that joy, that's the underlying purpose.
2: And it's day two at Royal Ascot with a Group 1 Prince of Wales Stakes, the feature race at 4:20. Clerk of the course Chris Stickles tells Sky Sports News about the going.
7: Well, we've got a great Prince of Wales Stakes, you know, really competitive, ombudsman back again, you know, for following winning last year. I think this light rain will clear and we'll have a great afternoon, I've no doubt. At the moment we're still good to firm. We did water last night, we put 5 millimetres of irrigation down on everything.
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0: script, Man in the Arena. I was one man in a very big arena last night. It wasn't even an arena, it was a stadium. Principality over in Cardiff. The script supporting Take That. Belinda Carlisle also on the bill doing support. I got to say this, Belinda Carlisle, amazing, absolutely brilliant. 67 years of age, doing all the high notes still. Her voice was remarkable after all this time. Really impressive stuff. Script, crowd loved them. I felt that the singer Danny dogged it a bit. He didn't try the high notes in any of the songs, really. And it didn't sound like the recorded versions, but the crowd loved it. So, you know, what you can get away with, etc. Let's see what we can get away with on the roads.
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0: Stationary traffic in Yeovil right now on Babylon Hill towards and past Penn Mill, queuing in the opposite direction on the Sherborne Road. We've also got stationary traffic on Coombe Street Lane towards Mudford Hill, stationary on Henford Hill towards Queensway, and southbound delays on Western Avenue towards Houndstone. Elsewhere in town, slow moving in both directions on the Ilchester Road, Lysander Road and the Western Relief Road. We've got queuing traffic on the 3088 heading out of town towards the Cartgate and the 303. Meanwhile, in Crewkerne, stationary for a few minutes on South Street to Town Centre, and in Chard, mild stationary traffic on East Street heading towards 4th Street. Then in Ilminster, it's slow moving on Station Road towards the Southfields roundabout. And in Martock, slow moving southbound on North Street. While in Castle Carey, mild queuing traffic on Station Road.
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time for a touch of trivia, and we're going to look right now at why penguins waddle. And it's not just about being cute. In fact, it's not at all about being cute. It's actually an energy-saving technique. Their short legs and stiff bodies make walking straight inefficient, so swaying side to side actually uses less energy over long distances. And some scientists have even calculated that waddling helps them maintain momentum while keeping their centre of mass balanced. When penguins sprint over ice, the waddle transforms into a slide on their bellies, conserving even more energy. So, what looks like awkward movement is actually highly optimized locomotion, with penguins proving that evolution favors efficiency over elegance.

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2: 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Instead of throwing things away, bring along items that need attention and see if the volunteer repair team can help. 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It's a great way to give everyday items a second chance. 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

0: And that's that for this hour of Drive Time. We'll have the national news in moments, and then on the other side of that, Drive Time continues, and we'll open that hour with a track by the Lighthouse family. And were you aware that their song, High, took almost 6 months for them to write and record? You tell me if that's true or false. I'll tell you if you're right or wrong in the next hour of Drive Time.
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3: From the Sky News Centre at 6, Donald Trump says the US could go back to bombing Iran if a full deal isn't reached. A memorandum of understandings being formally signed on Friday, which he insists includes Tehran agreeing to never having a nuclear weapon. At the close of the G7 in France, the US president claims to feel bad for Lebanon, adding Israel's prime minister gets a little excited sometimes.
4: When two drones are shot into the desert and drop harmlessly, you don't have to knock down buildings in Beirut. They could behave better. And frankly, they could do a better job. I love them as a partner. They were terrific. But they could do a much better job with Hezbollah.
3: A former healthcare worker has been cautioned for trying to sell the Princess of Wales private medical records. Kate was a patient of the London Clinic in 2024. More details have been announced about where some of the previously announced jobs are going within the BBC. Around 200 are being cut in news. Jeremy Clarkson's revealed he's been diagnosed with prostate cancer. The former Top Gear host shared the news on his Prime Video show, Clarkson's Farm.
5: I had a medical, remember back in May?
6: Yeah.
5: And he went, you know, it disappeared off the other week and I had a biopsy done and it is cancer and it's aggressive. But it's really early, so the treatment will be, you know.
3: In other news, inflation didn't rise as predicted last month. It remained flat at 2.8%, with interest rates also likely to be held tomorrow. And England manager Thomas Tuchel says winning the World Cup would be the pinnacle of his career. He takes charge of his first game when England face Croatia in Dallas tonight.
7: It's the biggest tournament in the world. It's the biggest competition. The biggest players play in the same tournament. So we dream. I think we have a right to dream, but we don't want to be delusional. We know that it comes with the responsibility, and the responsibility is on the effort.
3: Kickoff is at 9 o'clock tonight, our time. That's the latest. I'm Leisha McKenna.
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0: Cloudy this afternoon and into the evening with some patchy rain or drizzle returning, especially later on. It will stay warm and humid with murky conditions continuing in places. An overnight low of 15 degrees Celsius. Sunrise at 4:58 a.m. Then tomorrow begins with another grey start and some patchy drizzle. Brighter conditions should develop further east while many areas hold on to plenty of cloud. Despite that, it will still feel warm and muggy once again.
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Good afternoon, it's Ross with you here on Radio 9 Springs for Yeovil and South Somerset. It is drive time and at the top of the hour we kicked it off with a track by the Lighthouse Family. In the previous hour I asked you if you would believe me when I told you that their song High took almost 6 months to write and record. That is not true at all. High took them 8 months to just write. Absolutely incredible. She keeps

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0: Boys Life, their new track that was Chills. Right now, Thrills, because we're going to do the lyrical challenge. And I think you're going to get this one, even though I'm only going to give you 7 words. All right, 7 words. And then the next 2 words after that are the title of the song. So here we go. Ready? She's crazy like a fool, wild about. What are the next 2 words? It's the title and it's up next.
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0: Now I know you got that one. The answer to the lyrical challenge. She's crazy like a fool, wild about daddy cool. Yeah. Boney M. Love it. On the way, Shania Twain. Right now, Steve Haig.
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2: I'm Steve Haig. Avon and Somerset Police say they'll be carrying out enhanced patrols and roadside checks for drink and drug driving during and after England's opening World Cup game tonight. Patrol cars will be deployed at known hotspots across the force area, with officers carrying out roadside tests on motorists. Police are also urging the public to report anyone they suspect of driving under the influence of alcohol or drugs by calling the non-emergency number 101. Somerset Chamber of Commerce is warning that the conflict in Iran is having a serious impact on local businesses. Managing Director David Crewe says rising uncertainty in global markets is already affecting companies across the county, and says that even if a settlement is reached soon, the economic effects are likely to be felt throughout Somerset for many months to come. People across Somerset are being asked for their views on how Somerset Council should spend its money in the next financial year. The summer budget consultation marks the first stage of the Council's annual budget setting process and aims to identify which services local people value the most before detailed spending proposals are drawn up later in the year. The consultation on the Somerset Council website closes on the 27th of July. And Yeovil Town Football Club is showing the England versus Croatia World Cup match on their big screens at Hewish Park tonight. Entry is free. And the weather outlook for the weekend with Wessex Internet, your full fibre broadband provider connecting the countryside. Remaining humid tomorrow and on Friday. Low cloud potentially clearing by Saturday and feeling fresher. Next news is the national news at the top of the hour. And the weather outlook for the weekend with Wessex Internet, your full fibre broadband provider connecting the countryside. Remaining humid tomorrow and on Friday. Low cloud potentially clearing by Saturday and feeling fresher. Next news is the national news at the top of the hour.
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0: Marshmallow and Portugal the Man, that was Phoenix as we rip towards 6:45. It's the 17th of June, it's a Wednesday, and coming your way before the end of the hour, trivia about the phrase "more than you can shake a stick at." We'll look into the origins of that, as well as having a fantastic couple of duets. Lady Gaga and Bruno Mars is one, Philip Bailey and Phil Collins is the other.
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Great tune, and as ever, we've got more tunes than you can shake a stick at, as the saying goes. But where did that saying start? A little bit of trivia for you now about that very phrase. More than you can shake a stick at is American in origin and dates back to the early 19th century. The earliest known printed use is from 1818 in the Lancaster Journal, which is in Pennsylvania, and that said, "We have in Lancaster as many taverns as you can shake a stick at." And it seems to have started as a literal image, shepherds, farmers, or drill sergeants using a stick to count or point at items, animals, or people. If there were too many to easily point out or keep track of with a stick, there were more than you could shake a stick at. And by the 1820s, it had taken on its figurative meaning of an abundance or a large number, no longer tied to literal stick shaking.

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2: From the Sky News Centre at 7, Donald Trump's threatened to bomb Iran if it violates its agreement with the US. A senior American official has been briefing on its 14 points, which include a commitment to achieving a final peace deal within 60 days and Iran not having a nuclear weapon. Speaking from the G7 summit in France, the president says it could be signed in Switzerland, maybe tomorrow. Our US correspondent David Blemmen is in Washington.
3: It's our understanding he plans to return to the United States, and that in itself would suggest that this is not the diplomatic triumph that the president would have us believe that it is.
2: Elsewhere, the London Clinic says there were no regulatory breaches by the hospital after a former healthcare worker tried to sell the Princess of Wales private medical records. The ex-employee has been handed a formal caution. The first phase of the BBC's cost-cutting measures have been announced, with around 200 jobs being axed in news. A plan announced in April will see up to 2,000 workers going in total, the corporation's biggest downsizing in almost 15 years. In sport, England aim to get their World Cup campaign off to a winning start when they take on Croatia tonight. Thomas Tuchel's men play their first Group L game of the tournament in Dallas. Former England striker Gary Lineker says there's strengths in many departments.
4: They've got a fabulous midfield, I would say. There's two or three really strong ones in the tournament, but England's, I think, competes with any of them, with Anderson, Rice and probably Bellingham, I would imagine. We've got, probably the best number nine this season in world football.
2: Jeremy Clarkson says his prostate cancer is aggressive but being caught early. The star revealed his diagnosis on his TV show Clarkson's Farm. And inflation didn't rise as predicted last month. It remained flat at 2.8%. That's the latest. I'm Leisha McKenna.
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6: Cloudy this afternoon and into the evening with some patchy rain or drizzle returning, especially later on. It will stay warm and humid with murky conditions continuing in places. An overnight low of 15 degrees Celsius. Sunrise at 4:58 a.m. Then tomorrow begins with another grey start and some patchy drizzle. Brighter conditions should develop further east while many areas hold on to plenty of cloud. Despite that, it will still feel warm and muggy once again.
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1: Brought to you by Leonardo of Yeovil, the home of British helicopters.
2: Police are reminding the public that privately owned e-scooters remain illegal to use on public roads and spaces. Under current law, e-scooters can only be ridden on private land and only with the landowner's permission. That means they're not allowed on roads, pavements, cycle lanes or in parks. Anyone caught using one of these in these areas could face prosecution as they're committing a criminal offence. Despite being widely available to buy, e-scooters are classed as motor vehicles. That brings legal requirements like a driving licence and insurance, neither of which can currently be obtained for private models, making their use in public effectively unlawful. Police say they're working with retailers to improve awareness, but stress that enforcement remains necessary, particularly in response to safety concerns and public complaints. There are some exceptions. Government-approved rental trials are running in selected areas where e-scooters can be used legally under strict conditions by licensed riders. Officers warn that those who break the rules risk having their scooter seized, receiving penalty points and facing charges, including for riding without insurance or a license. The message is clear. If it's privately owned, keep it off public spaces. If you have an item of community news from where you live, please send it to info@radio9springs.com.

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1: Brought to you by Leonardo of Yeovil, the home of British helicopters.
2: You open your messages expecting a meme, and instead, it's something you didn't ask for. Unwanted, explicit images or videos, often called cyber flashing, a growing concern. It's when someone sends sexual content without consent, typically for their own gratification or to shock, humiliate or distress the person receiving it. In the past year alone, there have been 110 reports of cyber flashing across the Avon and Somerset police area. While some may brush it off as a joke, police warn the impact can be serious, causing anxiety, embarrassment, fear, and lasting distress. Officers also say those responsible can go on to commit more serious offences. Cyberflashing became a criminal offence in England and Wales in January 2024 under the Online Safety Act. Anyone found guilty could face up to 2 years in prison, a fine, or both, and may be placed on the Sex Offenders Register. It can happen through social media, messaging apps, dating platforms, or even in public spaces via Bluetooth or AirDrop. If you receive an explicit image you didn't ask for, don't respond. Block the sender and report it by calling the non-emergency number 101. If you can, keep evidence. Police say reporting these incidents can help prevent further harm. And if you're affected, support is available. If you have an item of community news from where you live, please send it to info@radio9springs.com.

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2: From the Sky News Centre at 8, Donald Trump says the US could go back to bombing Iran if a full deal isn't reached. A memorandum from understandings being formally signed on Friday, which he insists includes Tehran agreeing to never having a nuclear weapon. At the G7 in France, the US president claims to feel bad for Lebanon, adding Israel's prime minister gets a little excited sometimes.
3: When two drones are shot into the desert and drop harmlessly, you don't have to knock down buildings. In Beirut, they could behave better. And frankly, they could do a better job. I love them as a partner. They were terrific. But they could do a much better job with Hezbollah.
2: It's emerged a former healthcare worker tried to sell the Princess of Wales medical records in 2024. An ex-employee of a private hospital has been handed a formal caution. The BBC is going to cut around 550 roles in news, TV and radio. It's the first phase of a major downsizing plan. Elsewhere, Jeremy Clarkson says his prostate cancer is aggressive, but it's been caught early. The star revealed his diagnosis on his TV show Clarkson's Farm. In sport, England have announced their starting 11 for their World Cup opener against Croatia. Harry Kane and Jude Bellingham are among the squad. There's no place for Bukayo Saka, Marcus Rashford or Mark Gahey. Joe Rawson reports from Dallas in Texas.
4: The atmosphere is building here in Dallas and the travelling fans are confident.
5: I think it'll be a win.
6: You've got to follow England, haven't you? You've got to do it.
4: Captain Harry Kane believes the Three Lions have the capability to go far.
7: From a personal point of view, it's coming off the best season that I've ever had.
4: While boss Thomas Tuchel says it's okay for the nation to dream.
8: We know that it comes with the responsibility and the responsibility is on the effort.
4: Kickoff is at 9 o'clock.
2: And Scottish Premiership side Rangers have appointed Derek McInnes as their new manager on a 3-year deal. That's the latest. I'm Leisha McKenna.
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10: Cloudy this afternoon and into the evening with some patchy rain or drizzle returning, especially later on. It will stay warm and humid with murky conditions continuing in places. An overnight low of 15 degrees Celsius. Sunrise at 4:58 a.m. Then tomorrow begins with another grey start and some patchy drizzle. Brighter conditions should develop further east while many areas hold on to plenty of cloud. Despite that, it will still feel warm and muggy once again.
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12: Good evening. Welcome to this week's 80s at 8. This week we're back in the year 1985, a sterling year for music, with lots of great tunes this evening from the likes of Animotion, Duran Duran, Paul Hardcastle, Let's Go West, Tears for Fears, DeBarge, Sting, and much, much more. So stay tuned for the next hour. But we're going to kick things off tonight a little slowly. This is Brian Ferry and Slave to Love.

Number 34 on the charts in this week, back in 1985. You're listening to 80s at 8. Good evening. We're here for the next hour with a sterling year of chart music for you from 1985. Brian Ferry, of course, was former member of Roxy Music, and he had been on the charts with Slave to Love at this point for about 7 weeks and had reached a peak of number 10. Now we're moving up to number 28 on the charts. This chap was, of course, a former member of a very successful group called The Police. You'll know him as Sting. And this is If You Love Somebody, Set Them Free.

A real dance tune, that one, wasn't it? Number 27 on the charts in this week, back in 1985. That was DeBarge and Rhythm of the Night. Now we're moving up just a few spots to number 24. This was a new entry for this very successful group. Tears for Fears, of course. This is Head Over Heels.

0: It would not be 1985 without those guys, would it? Go West, of course, sitting at number 23 on the charts in this week back in 1985. That was Call Me. Now, on the way, we have got An Emotion, Duran Duran, but up next, Paul Hardcastle.
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9: In 1965, Vietnam seemed like just another foreign war, but it wasn't. It was different in many ways, and so were those who did the fighting. In World War II, the average age of the combat soldier was 26. In Vietnam, he was 19. In Vietnam, he was 19.

We are back in the year 1985 on this week's 80s at 8. And that was number 14 on the charts for Paul Hardcastle in this week back then. 19, a former number one. I can't get around all those numbers. But anyway, it was a huge hit with the boys in my class back at the time. So now we're going up a couple of spots to number 11. This, of course, is that year's James Bond theme. This is Duran Duran, A View to a Kill.

Number 8 on the charts in this week, back in 85, that of course was Animotion and Obsession. Now we're moving up just one spot and slowing it down a bit. This is Cool and the Gang and Cherish.

0: Number 7 on the charts in this week, back in 1985. That was Cool and the Gang and Cherish. On the way, we've got Madonna, we've got Marillion, and up next, Billy Ocean.
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The subject of many a slow dance back in the day. That, of course, was Billy Ocean and number five in this week back in 1985. Suddenly, you're listening to 80s at 8. Now we're moving up just one spot on the charts to a song by Marillion. This is Kaylee.

Number three on the charts in this week, back in 1985. That, of course, was Madonna and Crazy For You. And before I tell you what was number one on the charts in this week in 85, let's do a countdown from the top 10. At number 10, Harold Faltermeyer and Axel F. At 9, it was Mai Tai and History. At 8, An Emotion and Obsession. Cool and the Gang were at 7 with Cherish. At 6, it was Squitty Politti and The Word Girl. At 5, Billy Ocean and Suddenly. Marillion were at 4 with Kaylee. At 3, it was Madonna and Crazy For You. 2, Sister Sledge and Frankie. And at number 1 on the charts in this week, back in 1985, The Crowd and You'll Never Walk Alone. But I think let's go back to number 2, shall we? This is Sister Sledge and Frankie.

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2: From the Sky News Centre at 9, England are about to kick off their World Cup campaign against Croatia. Joe Rawson is live in Dallas.
3: Here we go then, England's World Cup getting underway here in Dallas. It's boiling outside, but the stadium is air-conditioned. The surprising team news is that Bukayo Saka is on the bench. Anthony Gordon and Noni Madueke start. John Stones plays over Mark Gay and Jude Bellingham also in the team as England look to make a winning start against Croatia.
2: Thank you, Joe. Donald Trump says an agreement with Iran will be signed over the next 48 hours. US officials briefed the media on the contents of a memorandum of understanding, which includes an end to fighting on all fronts, including in Lebanon. A former private hospital worker has been cautioned for trying to sell the Princess of Wales medical records. Kate was a patient of the London Clinic in 2024, which denies any regulatory breaches. Jeremy Clarkson's revealed he has prostate cancer. On his TV show, Clarkson's Farm, the presenter says while aggressive, it was caught early. Nick Ridgman from Prostate Cancer UK says he's grateful Jeremy chose to make his news public.
4: It is the most commonly diagnosed cancer in the UK, and there is no screening programme for it, and there are also no symptoms in the early stages. So it's absolutely critical that men are aware of their risk of prostate cancer. That's why the likes of Jeremy sharing their stories has such a huge impact.
2: The first phase of the BBC's cost-cutting measures have been announced, with around 200 jobs being axed in news. A plan announced in April will see up to 2,000 workers going in total, the corporation's biggest downsizing in almost 15 years. And Scottish Premiership team Rangers have appointed Derek McInnes as their new manager. The former Hearts boss replaces Danny Roll, who's joined RB Salzburg. That's the latest. I'm Leisha McKenna.
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6: Cloudy this afternoon and into the evening with some patchy rain or drizzle returning, especially later on. It will stay warm and humid with murky conditions continuing in places. An overnight low of 15 degrees Celsius. Sunrise at 4:58 a.m. Then tomorrow begins with another grey start and some patchy drizzle. Brighter conditions should develop further east while many areas hold on to plenty of cloud. Despite that, it will still feel warm and muggy once again.
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1: From the Sky News Centre at 10, it's half-time in England's opening World Cup group game against Croatia. Joe Rawson is in Dallas.
2: England 2, Croatia 2 at half-time. England taking the lead from the penalty spot. It was second time lucky for Harry Kane after a retake because the goalkeeper was off his line. Martin Batarina fired a thunder of a strike into the top corner to equalise just after the hydration break. Kane then headed in from a corner to make it 2-1, but then in added time, Petra Musa with the leveller. England 2, Croatia 2.
1: In other news today, Donald Trump says a deal with Tehran could be signed as soon as tomorrow, warning the US could go back to bombing Iran if a full agreement isn't reached. The president joked if the memorandum of understanding doesn't work, he's blaming his number two, JD Vance. It's emerged a former healthcare worker tried to sell the Princess of Wales private medical records. Kate was a patient of the London Clinic in 2024. An ex-employee has been handed a formal caution. The BBC is going to cut around 550 roles and review broadcast TV and radio programmes. It's the first phase of a major downsizing plan, hoping to save money. Roger Mosey is the former head of BBC Television News.
3: I think it's sad that the BBC is having to make these cuts. And to be honest, news would have been last on my list of the areas where there should be cuts, because we live in uncertain times. There's a lot of misinformation and disinformation around. And therefore, getting rid of journalists is not what you really expect the BBC to do.
1: The Foreign Secretary says more funding will help migrants who have fled conflict to rebuild their lives closer to home. £9 million is going into extending a North Africa initiative to Libya, with further support in Egypt, Algeria and Tunisia. And UK inflation unexpectedly flatlined last month. Official figures show it stayed at 2.8% in May. That's the latest. I'm Leisha McKenna.
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5: Cloudy this afternoon and into the evening with some patchy rain or drizzle returning, especially later on. It will stay warm and humid with murky conditions continuing in places. An overnight low of 15 degrees Celsius. Sunrise at 4:58 a.m. Then tomorrow begins with another grey start and some patchy drizzle. Brighter conditions should develop further east while many areas hold on to plenty of cloud. Despite that, it will still feel warm and muggy once again.
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And she recognised that true love, though it could not always be shouted or flaunted, was measured in the patient attention, the shared hopes, and the quiet understanding between two people.

You must learn to trust your feelings, to look beyond what society demands, and notice the little things, the way someone sees you, the care in their words, the quiet constancy of attention. That is where love lives, in the spaces between.

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2: From the Sky News Centre at midnight, England have begun their World Cup in style with a 4-2 win over Croatia. Captain Harry Kane scored twice in the first half. These fans in Dallas watched the game and were impressed with Thomas Tuchel's side.
3: Second half, best performance I've ever seen from England at a World Cup, I think. Just dominating a technical team, I think.
4: The first half was shaky, it really was, but I think he convinced a lot of people in that second half. Pretty good.
2: Donald Trump threatened to bomb Iran if it violates its agreement with the US. A senior American official has been briefing on its 14 points, which include a commitment to achieving a final deal within 60 days. It's emerged a former healthcare worker tried to sell the Princess of Wales's private medical records. Kate was a patient of the London Clinic in January 2024. The BBC is going to cut around 550 roles and review broadcast TV and radio programmes. It's the first phase of a major downsizing plan, with bosses hoping to make £500 million in savings. Roger Mosey is the former head of BBC Television News.
5: I think it's sad that the BBC is having to make these cuts. And to be honest, news would have been last on my list of the areas where there should be cuts, because we live in uncertain times. There's a lot of misinformation and disinformation around, and therefore getting rid of journalists is not what you really expect the BBC to do.
2: The UK's cybersecurity chief says hostile states are increasingly targeting British infrastructure with online attacks. Richard Horne says around three quarters of major incidents last year could be linked to countries including Russia, China and Iran. Inflation remained the same last month. The rising pace of transport costs were offset by slowing food bills, keeping it at 2.8% in May. And England's cricketers ended day one of the second test against New Zealand on a high. Late wickets fell, with the tourists on 291 for 7 at the close at the Oval. That's the latest. I'm Ruth McKee.
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6: Another grey start with patchy rain in places. Brighter conditions will develop further east, while many areas remain cloudier for longer. It will feel warm and muggy once again with a high of 24 degrees. Sunset this evening is at 9:29pm. Tonight stays mild and humid with plenty of cloud around and the chance of some patchy rain. Looking ahead, Friday sees the best of the brighter weather further east, whilst cloud and occasional rain linger elsewhere. Saturday turns a little fresher with bright spells and a few showers before more sunshine returns on Sunday, with temperatures climbing once again.
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1: Brought to you by Leonardo of Yeovil, the home of British helicopters.
2: Somerset Council has announced plans to build 580 new council homes over the next 5 years, placing housing at the heart of a new long-term strategy for the county. Developed in partnership with Homes in Somerset, the Social Housing Development Strategy aims to deliver high-quality, energy-efficient homes by March 2031. The focus is on affordability, sustainability, and meeting the needs of Somerset's diverse communities, helping to create safe, secure places for people to live. The Council says the scheme will support residents' physical, mental and social well-being, with low-carbon homes designed to promote independence whilst reducing energy costs and tackling fuel poverty. The strategy also looks at expanding housing into rural areas, recognising their unique challenges, while addressing complex housing needs and supporting displaced people. Projects already completed include developments in Minehead and Taunton, with further schemes currently underway in Bridgewater and Taunton. Councillor Frederica Smith-Roberts says the plan sets out a bold and inclusive vision, built on strong partnerships with landowners, developers and local communities. She says it goes beyond bricks and mortar, aiming to strengthen communities, support economic growth and respond to climate change, ensuring everyone in Somerset has access to a safe and affordable home. If you have an item of community news from where you live, please send it to info@radio9springs.com.

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2: From the Sky News Centre at 1. Donald Trump has signed a deal aimed at ending the war with Iran. The White House and Iran's foreign minister have confirmed the proposal, described as a memorandum of understanding, has now been agreed. Speaking at the G7 meeting yesterday, Mr. Trump outlined what's included in that 14-point plan.
3: Ending the current conflict, reopening the Strait of Hormuz, and preventing Iran from ever obtaining a nuclear weapon. That's what it was all about. If we didn't do this deal, we could have dropped more bombs for another 3 weeks, 2 weeks, 4 weeks.
2: England have opened their World Cup campaign with a 4-2 win against Croatia in Dallas. Captain Harry Kane got a double, with Jude Bellingham and Marcus Rashford also scoring. Manager Thomas Tuchel says it was a great attacking display, but admits there are areas in the performance to work on.
4: I loved the second half, all of it. I loved the reaction to a very complicated first half. We got a tough draw to start against Croatia, so the positives are clearly the ones where we focus on now and enjoy the moment, and we have enough days to adjust.
2: Elsewhere, a former healthcare worker has been cautioned for trying to sell the Princess of Wales's private medical records. Kate was a patient of the London Clinic in 2024. More details have been announced about where some of the jobs are going within the BBC in the first phase of its cost cutting. We were told in April up to 2,000 jobs would go. The Foreign Secretary says more funding will help migrants who have fled conflict rebuild their lives closer to home. £9 million is going into extending a North Africa initiative. And back to sport, and Rangers have appointed Derek McInnes as their new manager on a 3-year deal. The former Hearts boss replaces Danny Rowe, who has left the Scottish Premiership club to join RB Salzburg. That's the latest. I'm Ruth McKee.
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5: Another grey start with patchy rain in places. Brighter conditions will develop further east, while many areas remain cloudier for longer. It will feel warm and muggy once again with a high of 24 degrees. Sunset this evening is at 9:29pm. Tonight stays mild and humid with plenty of cloud around and the chance of some patchy rain. Looking ahead, Friday sees the best of the brighter weather further east, whilst cloud and occasional rain linger elsewhere. Saturday turns a little fresher with bright spells and a few showers before more sunshine returns on Sunday, with temperatures climbing once again.
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